0: energy infrastructure and commercial vessels in the Red Sea. In a statement, the Ministry of Foreign Affairs urged all parties to exercise restraint and avoid actions that could further escalate tensions. It also stressed the importance of protecting freedom of navigation and ensuring the safety of ships and seafarers in accordance with international law. The statement comes after Yemen's Iran-backed Houthis targeted Saudi oil facilities along the Red Sea, widening the regional conflict and raising concerns over global energy supplies and another key international shipping route. Meanwhile, President Donald Trump has paused U.S. attacks on Iran for a second straight night to allow more time for diplomacy. U.S. Ambassador to the United Nations, Mike Waltz, says the president is giving talks some space, but stresses that all military options remain on the table. Iran has also agreed to suspend what it calls retaliatory attacks in the region. The pause has raised hopes of a diplomatic breakthrough, sending oil prices down more than 5% after nearly 2 weeks of daily U.S. strikes and Iranian reprisals. In France, more than 220,000 people have been evacuated as firefighters battle major wildfires near the city of Bordeaux. The blazes have already burned more than 42,000 hectares in southwest France, making them among the country's largest forest fires since World War II. In neighbouring Spain, more than 90,000 people have fled the areas around Madrid and Avila. Officials say the blaze in Avila is the country's largest in recent history and warn the situation could worsen as hot, dry and windy weather continues.
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3: McLaren's Lando Norris is back in the winner's circle after claiming his first Formula One victory of the season at the Hungarian Grand Prix. The Briton converted pole position into his second consecutive win at the Hungaroring circuit. But it wasn't all good news for McLaren, as his teammate Oscar Piastri was forced to retire while leading after suffering a mechanical failure with 14 laps to go. Red Bull's Max Verstappen finished second, while Mercedes' Kimi Antonelli came home third to extend his championship lead to 50 points. Ferrari's Lewis Hamilton crossed the line fourth, but a 5-second penalty for speeding in the pit lane dropped him to fifth behind teammate Charles Leclerc. In other F1 news, Formula One is set to return to Malaysia's Sepang circuit for the first time since 2017. The postponed Bahrain Grand Prix will be held there from October 2nd to 4th, subject to final approval, 1 week before the Singapore Grand Prix. Formula One says the rest of the 2026 calendar remains unchanged, with ticket details to be announced soon. Tadej Pogacar is now one of cycling's all-time greats after winning a record-equalling fifth Tour de France title. The Slovenian is only the fifth rider to reach that milestone, joining Jacques Anquetil, Eddy Merckx, Bernard Hinault and Miguel Indurain. Meanwhile, Mathieu van der Poel won yesterday's final stage in Paris, beating teammate Jasper Philipsen in a dramatic sprint finish. And finally in badminton, Taiwan's Chou Tien-Chen has become the oldest winner of a BWF Super 1000 title after he beat France's Thomas Junior Popov 21-15, 7-21, 21-13 in the final of the China Open. It was the 36-year-old's first title of the season and his first Super 1000 title since the 2019 Indonesia Open. And that's your sports update. I'm Shahzad Haque.
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5: Yes, we do. We're here to get you going. The Morning Drive with the Flying Dutchman and Lavinia. Good morning. Welcome to a brand new day and a brand new week. 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
5: absolutely
6: age better, live better?
5: I just want to be 35 again.
6: You can. You can at this place.
5: Absolutely.
6: And it's also where you can try the immersive signature. It's pronounced as Ouvgous ritual. Ouvgous. Yes.
5: Okay. Have you ever been into a hyperbaric chamber?
6: No.
5: Oh, you should go. Should try. Everybody should try it once.
6: Okay. Why?
5: Really it's interesting, especially if they use the chambers and they pump oxygen.
6: Ooh.
5: Then you're inhaling a very high percentage of oxygen.
6: What happens then?
5: Oh, it's just rejuvenating.
6: I can solve like complex trigonomical questions.
5: No, it's not. No, no. You're just rejuvenated.
6: Huh?
5: It has nothing to do with your intelligence. If you're not a mathematician, you're not a mathematician.
6: We don't know. I should go and try this. Well, you can check
5: it out. You should. It's really good, though.
6: At their Instagram, look for House Longevity, all in one word.
5: So, our topic for today, what are you unintentionally collecting at home?
6: Oh,
5: so I discovered I have 19 umbrellas.
6: Wow.
5: Don't ask me where they came from.
6: Okay.
5: And I use the same two.
6: Okay, so what kind of umbrellas? Like long ones, the foldable ones, the compact ones?
5: Every I have
6: known
5: one that
6: umbrella
5: has its
6: model.
5: Own case and a sling.
6: Wow.
5: That I have never used.
6: It's like you're like a ninja.
5: Kind of, you know? And I've never used it.
6: Like a sword kind of
5: a
6: thing.
5: Yeah, yeah. No. It's just an umbrella and a case that you sling across your back. But and I've never used it. So unintentionally, I have collected 19 umbrellas.
6: Are you going to get rid of them?
5: No. Because you never know when you'll need them. Isn't that the reason?
6: But isn't that what the two umbrellas that you do use are for?
5: Yeah, but you never know. No, guests may come round. They might need an umbrella. We're looking for your voice notes. What are you unintentionally collecting at your home? 8855-0913. Good morning. Here are the Cranberries, 809.

0: That's Toto and Africa. We are talking about the things we unintentionally collect. They did this in the UK. They actually did a survey.
1: Okay.
0: And among the things that were unintentionally collected,
1: yeah,
0: and you can imagine it in the UK because, you know, you never know when it's going to rain. A lot of people had umbrellas. The other thing they had, and I want to go home and check this now in my rubbish drawer, buttons from clothes you no longer have.
1: Oh my god.
0: You know
1: gosh.
0: The spare buttons from clothes that you no longer own.
1: Okay, look, look. It's still useful, right? Because you know, like some of them are like very basic ones,
0: buttons,
1: like
0: yeah.
1: you know, the whites or the blacks, which can be useful down
0: can
1: the
0: be
1: road.
0: Useful other stuff. But still, things you collect, right? Mugs came up, cables came up.
1: Yeah, that's for me.
0: your cables?
1: Because everything that you buy these days
0: comes
1: right,
0: with a cable.
1: Will come with a cable, right?
0: Yeah.
1: To be charged, to use for charging or something.
0: The other thing that came up was notebooks. And I know this for a fact as well. I've got about 14 or 15 notebooks at home.
1: Right.
0: Because, you know, people give them to you with your name on it and stuff for birthdays and whatever, right? And you never get around to using them because I go through, I won't use one notebook until I've completely finished the other.
1: Yeah.
0: And I can't seem to catch up with the number of notebooks I've got. So we're asking you, what's that one thing you are unintentionally collecting in your house? We are looking for voice notes because we've got a great prize to give away. Your voice notes through on WhatsApp, please. 8855013.
2: Good morning. 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
0: The BKE towards Woodlands. We have a vehicle broken down after the KJE. PIE towards Changi, an accident at Tampines Expressway entrance. KJE towards the PIE, a vehicle broken down after just before Choa Chu Kang Drive. PIE towards Changi, an accident after Jalan Bahar. Avoid lane 1. Then on the CTE, we still have that accident. This is the CTE towards the SLE. There's an accident after Merchant Road, a lot of congestion. You're asked to avoid lanes 1, 2, 3 and 4. Only part of lane 5 and the road shoulder is open to traffic. We've asked you, if you have updates, to send us a voice note at 8855013.
6: The whole entire tunnel jam from CTE towards SLE.
0: You can tell that the CTE is a very long expressway because it went CTE.
1: No. It's true. Yeah.
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0: on Shakira. Wherever, whenever, whenever, wherever, whatever it is. It's 8:24. Shakira had a great job before she entered singing.
1: I have been trained for long enough to not trust
0: this
1: whatever
0: is
1: about to come out
0: it's
1: of your
0: true.
1: Mouth
0: it's
1: right
0: true.
1: Now.
0: It's true. She worked in the construction industry.
1: Huh?
0: Yeah. She could walk down narrow alleyways and buildings would just crumble. Because she got
1: away.
0: Hips that don't lie.
1: Go away. Actually, if I extend my leg,
0: you
1: I
0: can
1: could kick
0: me.
1: You.
0: Yes.
1: Yes,
0: you could. Alrighty, what are you collecting at home? Unintentionally collecting at home. Because we do. We unintentionally collect things. Coming up in a while, we'll be talking to Lavi and Jill to find out what they are unintentionally collecting.
2: We recently had a spring cleaning, and she gone through my side of the wardrobe. She found out that I could wear my underwear and not wash them straight for 30 days without running out of them.
3: I have a whole collection of water bottles, like water bottles. Thermal ones, non-thermal ones, kids ones, tupperware ones. Yeah, also because my mom was a preschool educator for many years. And every year during Teacher's Day, she'll get bottles, you know, from students. So, yeah, we have surplus of it. And then from time to time, me and my kids, we pass by Coffee Bean and we see those pretty pastel colored bottles and we really couldn't help it and we'll get it. But yeah, there's too many of it. There's just far too many of it. Need to do some clearing soon.
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7: These are your news headlines. I'm Shahzad Haque. Singapore's legal profession continues to grow, but concerns over workplace culture and lawyer welfare remain. Coordinating Minister K. Shanmugam said that while attrition in the profession has been stable over the past decade, issues such as poor supervision, lack of training, bullying and harassment must be addressed. A study by the Law Society of Singapore found lawyers were leaving the profession due to long hours, toxic work environments, lack of mentorship and derogatory treatment in court. Mr. Shanmugam added that the Law Society and judiciary are working to tackle these issues. A 35-year-old Myanmar woman who sustained injuries in a traffic accident in Sembawang has returned home for treatment after she was unable to afford surgery here. The woman, an engineer who arrived in February for work, suffered two fractures to her right foot after being run over by a car last Thursday. She said she could not pay the $40,000 required for the hospital deposit, and her former employer helped cover her initial medical bills and flight home. Police said the 39-year-old driver is assisting with investigations. Singapore has condemned the recent attacks on Saudi Arabia, including strikes on energy infrastructure and commercial vessels in the Red Sea. In a statement, the Ministry of Foreign Affairs urged all parties to exercise restraint and avoid actions that could further escalate tensions. It also stressed the importance of protecting freedom of navigation and ensuring the safety of ships and seafarers in accordance with international law. The statement comes after Yemen's Iran-backed Houthis targeted Saudi oil facilities along the Red Sea, widening the regional conflict and raising concerns over global energy supplies and another key international shipping route. Meanwhile, President Donald Trump has paused U.S. attacks on Iran for a second straight night to allow more time for diplomacy. U.S. Ambassador to the United Nations, Mike Waltz, says the president is giving talks some space, but stresses that all military options remain on the table. Iran has also agreed to suspend what it calls retaliatory attacks in the region. The pause has raised hopes of a diplomatic breakthrough, sending oil prices down more than 5% after nearly 2 weeks of daily US strikes and Iranian reprisals. In France, more than 220,000 people have been evacuated as firefighters battle major wildfires near the city of Bordeaux. The blazes have already burned more than 42,000 hectares in southwest France, making them among the country's largest forest fires since World War II. In neighbouring Spain, more than 90,000 people have fled the areas around Madrid and Avila. Officials say the blaze in Avila is the country's largest in recent history and warn the situation could worsen as hot, dry and windy weather continues.
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0: The ECP towards the city, a vehicle broken down after Marine Parade, avoid lane 3. PIE towards Changi, a vehicle broken down after the CTE SLE, avoid lane 5. Jalan Bunlei at the junction of International Road, traffic lights are faulty. The BKE towards Woodlands, a vehicle broken down after the KJE. Then the PIE towards Changi, an accident at Tampines Expressway entrance. KJE towards the PIE, a vehicle broken down after Choa Chu Kang Drive. PIE towards Changi, an accident after Jalan Baha, avoid lane 1. And then that massive accident on the CTE towards the SLE. That accident after Merchant Road, there's quite a bit of congestion there. You are asked to avoid lanes 1, 2, 3 and 4. Only part of lane 5 and the road shoulder is open to traffic. If you do have updates on that situation, you can always send us a voice note, 8855 0913. Stay within the speed limit, please. Have everyone buckled up. Be safe as you drive today.
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0: It's 1971, and American guitarist Danny Whitten has written the song I Don't Want to Talk About It. It was first recorded by American rock band Crazy Horse, but it was also done by Everything But the Girl, and probably the best known version is from Rod Stewart. So here it is, Rod Stewart, and I Don't Want to Talk About It.

0: That's another throwback on 1FM 91.3. Legendary tracks that live on. Feels so good.
1: Hey, what are you unintentionally collecting at home? Labby.
2: Okay. Paper bags.
1: Isn't that just it?
2: Paper bags.
1: There's so many.
2: Yeah, you know, and then
1: paper bags, or these are the reusable ones?
2: No. Reusable ones is a whole other ballgame.
1: Oh, right. Okay.
2: Just paper bags. And it's like, you're always like, oh, but maybe this would be useful, you know, like if I ever need a paper bag to put stuff
1: to someone.
2: You end up keeping it, right? And I tell you, I have tried to declutter these paper bags, right? So I've brought it down to a mountain. I think I've leveled that mountain. And then like the next week, you say, where did this new mountain of paper bags come from?
1: Yeah.
2: It's really nuts. Like now I really try not. And these paper bags are really just people bringing stuff to my house.
1: Oh, wow. Oh, no.
2: Because when I go shopping, I'll just be like, I don't really need the bag, right? So I'll just tell them, no, it's okay, I don't need it. I'll bring my own shopping bags and stuff.
1: Exactly. Yeah. But when people bring it over to your place, it's always in a paper bag. Why?
2: Right.
1: Why is that? We use reusable bags when we go to a supermarket.
2: Sometimes when they're giving stuff or whatever. I mean, I understand.
1: I mean, honestly, if you're giving me anything, bring in a recyclable bag. All I want is what's inside. I don't need the bag.
2: The other thing is cable wires.
1: Oh, that's another thing, isn't it?
2: Yeah.
1: Oh my God, I don't know how many hundreds you've got at home. And then sometimes you've thrown away the product, but the cable is still there.
2: That's true. I have, and I will say that I do wrestle as I try to declutter it. I'll be like, but what if, you know, this length is good for, I don't know, if I want to be like charging something as I stand next to the socket, you know, because it's so short.
1: Yeah. They're like, they're 3 inches long.
2: And
1: you
2: then
1: know?
2: You're like, yeah, but it might come a time when I want to be that close to the socket.
1: Yeah.
2: You know, it's so stupid. And pens.
1: Yeah. Like ballpoint pens.
2: Just pens, because you know, like anywhere, like sometimes you just pick up a pen.
1: Yeah.
2: My kids get them in their goodie bags.
1: Oh,
2: you know?
1: right.
2: This is non-stop pens. Non-stop pens.
1: So you see, we do unintentionally collect stuff.
3: My face wall. I've been inadvertently collecting hotel room toothbrushes because they are free, they are there. I just pick them up, put in my luggage, and next thing you know, I have 20 or 30 at home right now. I also have this problem with my face wash. I think my face wash brand is no longer being sold in Singapore. So whenever I see it in some pharmacy or when I'm in JB, I'll just buy a bunch. Now I've got like 6 or 8 face washers. I think they're going to last me like 2 years.
4: For me, I have collected or unintentionally brought spanner, screwdrivers, a lot of those sort of tools which I already had. Sometimes when I look at it, oh, I have 5, 6 of these. I have how many spanner? I have how many pliers? Sometimes I lost count.
5: I really indeed unintentionally kept Coca-Cola bottles and cans from around the world. I've been traveling around, even from the past World Cup. I think it's about close to 250 bottles and cans on displays. You can call it a collectible, but this is really indeed unintentional collection. Yeah. Thanks, Charles. This station rocks, really.
1: Hi, everybody. This is Jeremy Ticklebottom. You're talking about unintentional collections.
2: Yes, indeed.
1: I have an unintentional collection. I collect feathers.
2: I can see how you would do that.
1: Got to live up to my surname.
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2: It's going to be rain and thunder for today, and temperatures are reaching a high of 33.
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1: Alrighty, usual delays across the expressways. The ECP towards the city, a vehicle broken down after Marine Parade. Avoid lane 3, PIE towards Changi, a vehicle broken down after the CTE SLE. Avoid lane 5. Jalan Boon Lay at the junction of International Road, traffic lights are faulty. The KJE towards the PIE, a vehicle broken down before Tua Chu Kang Drive. Avoid lane 3. What else do we have for you? We have that terrible accident on the CTE towards the SLE. This accident is after Merchant Road. There's quite a bit of congestion there. Avoid lanes 1, 2, 3, and 4. part of Lane 5 and the road shoulder is open to traffic. If you do have updates on that situation, you can always send us a voice note on WhatsApp at 888-550-913. Labby, you've got one more collection, unintentional collection that you haven't told us about.
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0: Unreal stuff. That's Warren G. I so love that song. It's 8:50. We're dealing with unintentional collections that you have at home. Jill, what do you got?
1: I unintentionally collect face towels. Either I've been given by some wedding doll gift, or I have bought those plush, luscious microfiber face towels that's supposed to not drag your skin.
2: Okay.
1: And gives you like a luscious experience whenever you wash your face.
2: Yep.
1: But no, I wash my face in the shower, you know, and then I step out and then I use the body towel and just wipe everything and just all the skin is dragged.
0: Absolutely.
1: Yeah.
0: Isn't that so much easier?
1: Yes, and I've got copious amounts of face towels.
0: There you go. So she's got copious amounts of
2: face towels. I have an idea for you.
1: Yes.
2: If you stitch all those towels together, what, you get one big buff towel.
1: Oh!
2: Ah.
0: There you go.
1: Oh.
2: You're welcome.
0: What a great idea.
1: That's so smart.
0: Brilliant idea. I want to say, just very quickly.
2: You can enhance your collection by cutting up your buff towels into face towel size. Yes.
1: Okay.
0: No, I like the other one. The other one's better. The cutting up.
2: I mean, I understand about, you know, her collection and her passion for it, so I don't want to discourage her.
0: Absolutely. Yeah. We say good morning to Mr. Daryl David, who's listening to us this morning. Good morning, sir. Thank you very much. Leading with Peace. What a great book.
2: It is a fantastic book. Please go and get it, because the way that he's broken down all these elements of what leading with peace, leadership, peace is, it is so well broken down.
0: It is absolutely amazing.
2: So please do and check it out. I think it's a really good foundation for everyone, you know?
0: True enough.
2: For parents to read to their kids, to just get them started on considering what really is leadership about and how to lead with peace.
0: Absolutely. Have a great day, Daryl.
3: One of the things I've been collecting is what we call

0: Swan T-shirt. There's a swan on the logo, and it is a T-shirt made from China. I've been collecting this T-shirt. I do not know why I like this T-shirt so much. I guess when you wear it, you feel that your skin suddenly start to breathe. Other T-shirts are that your skin doesn't breathe. You sweat and sweat, but this T-shirt you wear already suddenly your skin is able to breathe. It has a swan logo, very comfortable T-shirt. When I see it in those shops. Normally those are old shops. I will just want to buy it. I just like to buy it, don't know why. Thank you, 91.3.
1: Once upon a time, there used to be a lot of those calendar diary that's circulating, given by all the companies and people that you know. Because it's so popular, every year when it comes to year end, they'll start releasing the calendar diary for the next year. So I have a huge collection of all those.
2: Good morning, at the end, Avina. I have unknowingly collected 7 containers of bags. So that also include the tote bags, you know, personal bag, backpack, and on all sorts of those bags. Yeah, so you know, many a times that when we go for shopping, when we go for an outing, you know, and such, I could have like bought, you know, the bags, you know, to carry all these things home, but I did not. Yeah, I did not. Then in the end, which resulted, I had to buy the bags, you know. And every time that we go overseas, when you see something special, we have to, oh, these bags looks nice, I think we gotta buy it. So it piles up over the years. Now I have 7 containers of bags and tote bags. Crazy, yo.
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1: Gumbus Avenue towards Gumbus Crescent. An accident after Woodlands Avenue 10. Avoid lane 1. SLE towards the CTE. Vehicle broken down after Yio Chu Kang Road. ECP towards Changi. A vehicle broken down after Bido. BKE towards Woodlands, a vehicle broken down after the SLE. In the CTE tunnel towards the SLE, a vehicle broken down at Upper Cross Street entrance. Upper Bukit Timah Road towards Woodlands, an accident after Upper Bukit Timah Road, avoid lane 1. Then we have the PIE towards Changi, a vehicle broken down at the CTE. SLE, avoid lane 5. KJE towards the PIE, a vehicle broken down before Choa Chu Kang Drive, avoid lane 3. And then that massive accident on the CTE towards the SLE. This is an accident after Merchant Road. A lot of congestion there. Avoid lanes 1, 2, 3 and 4. Only part of lane 5 and the road shoulder open to traffic. If you have updates on that CTE situation, send us a voice note through WhatsApp at 8855-0913. Please stay within the speed limit. Have everyone buckled up. Be safe as you drive today.
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3: These are your news headlines. I'm Shahzad Haque. Singapore students must cultivate key skills in workplaces, such as discernment, problem solving, and communication. Minister of State for Education, Jasmine Lau, says the education system should review how these skills are taught and assessed, especially as artificial intelligence makes information readily available. Speaking at a Lianhe Zaobao public dialogue on AI and education, Ms. Lau warned that over-reliance on AI could weaken human relationships and communication. She added that teaching methods must continue evolving and allow students opportunities to practice overcoming challenges to prepare for the workforce. The government is looking at ways to revive Geylang Serai Market amid concerns over declining footfall. Acting Minister in charge of Muslim Affairs, Zaki Mohammed, said stallholders and residents believe slowing business may be due to current economic conditions. Speaker of Parliament Xia Qianpeng will meet the community to discuss possible solutions. He's also MP for Marine Parade Braddell Heights GRC, where the market is located. Mr. Zaki also pledged to continue engaging the Malay Muslim community and build on initiatives by his predecessor, Associate Professor Faisal Ibrahim, who resigned last week over inappropriate interactions with a woman. Dunyan House, the first residential project in the upcoming Turf City precinct, has sold 56% of its units during its launch weekend. The Frasers property-led development sold 212 of the 380 homes at an average price of $3,140 per square foot. All three-bedroom units were snapped up. 86% of buyers were Singaporeans. Property analysts were divided, with some noting healthy buyer interest in a new estate, while others said the take-up reflected growing buyer fatigue and caution amid rising home prices. Australia has raised its international student visa fee by 25%, but exempted ASEAN countries from the hike. While the standard fee has been increased to $2,500, ASEAN applicants will pay $2,050. The Australian government said the exemption reflects its commitment to boost ties with Southeast Asia. The fee hike comes as the government seeks to curb migration. Universities criticised the fee hikes, warning they could reduce demand and affect institutions whose revenues heavily depend on foreign student fees. Indian Prime Minister Narendra Modi has announced the creation of a task force to overhaul the country's examination system. This follows weeks of protests by youth activists over exam paper leaks. The panel will be headed by tech entrepreneur and Infosys co-founder Nandan Nilekani. Mr. Modi also said that new legislation to tackle exam leaks will be introduced in Parliament today, with tougher penalties for offenders. The announcement comes a day after Education Minister Dhamendra Pradhan resigned amid mounting pressure over the scandal.
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3: 1FM Sport. McLaren's Lando Norris is back in the winner's circle after claiming his first Formula One victory of the season at the Hungarian Grand Prix. The Briton converted pole position into his second consecutive win at the Hungaroring circuit. But it wasn't all good news for McLaren, as his teammate Oscar Piastri was forced to retire while leading after suffering a mechanical failure with 14 laps to go. Red Bull's Max Verstappen finished second, while Mercedes's Kimi Antonelli came home third to extend his championship lead to 50 points. Ferrari's Lewis Hamilton crossed the line fourth, but a five-second penalty for speeding in the pit lane dropped him to fifth behind teammate Charles Leclerc. In other F1 news, Formula One is set to return to Malaysia's Sepang circuit for the first time since 2017. The postponed Bahrain Grand Prix will be held there from October 2nd to 4th, subject to final approval, 1 week before the Singapore Grand Prix. Formula One says the rest of the 2026 calendar remains unchanged, with ticket details to be announced soon. Tadej Pogacar is now one of cycling's all-time greats after winning a record-equalling fifth Tour de France title. The Slovenian is only the fifth rider to reach that milestone, joining Jacques Anquetil, Eddy Merckx, Bernard Hinault and Miguel Indurain. Meanwhile, Mathieu van der Poel won yesterday's final stage in Paris, beating teammate Jasper Philipsen in a dramatic sprint finish. And finally, in badminton, Taiwan's Chou Tien-Chen has become the oldest winner of a BWF Super 1000 title after he beat France's Thomas Junior Popov 21-15, 7-21, 21-13 in the final of the China Open. It was the 36-year-old's first title of the season and his first Super 1000 title since the 2019 Indonesia Open. And that's your sports update. I'm Shahzad Haque.
0: Morning, Sam.
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1: Good morning, good morning, good morning. It's The Morning Drive, The Flying Dutchman and Lavinia with you. Welcome to a brand new day.
7: Yes, indeed. Alrighty, last hour of the show, but it is going to be an interesting one. But before we dive into that...
1: We've got something that we were trying to do every National Day. Last year, you sent us your voice notes of what you remembered about Singapore. And we found pictures and put the two together.
7: Yep.
1: This year we're asking you to send us your old photos of Singapore. You, when you were a kid, whatever, you know, with your old school friends, whatever it is, we're just looking for old pictures of Singapore. Tell us about the picture because we want to put it together. In a special tribute to Singapore this National Day.
7: Oh, that's going to be so special. So please, guys, Absolutely. Jump on board. I know you would have all these really precious pictures to share, and let us share them with you, okay?
1: Alrighty.
7: For you, with you, and our winner,
1: Shane.
7: Yes.
1: Good job for getting involved in our conversation. You did a good job.
7: I really love the topic for today. My goodness, what is the one thing at home that you are unintentionally collecting?
1: Umbrellas.
7: What are you going to do about it today? Are we going to declutter? Are we going to... Who knows?
1: I'm going to buy a new container for all my umbrellas.
7: Are you serious?
1: Are you serious?
7: I think so. All right, in this hour itself...
1: All right, time for our interview. We are talking to Straits Times health correspondent Judith Tan. Judith runs a series of medical mysteries.
7: It is so good, so informative. Yeah. I mean, like, there's no way you would know about this, any of those conditions, right, in any of those cases, had not Judith actually covering it, right? So today we're actually going to talk about two in particular, two articles that she's done, because it's about this question. And I think parents would have asked themselves this at some point, right? How far would you go to save your child?
1: I know we all say we would do whatever it takes.
7: Yeah.
1: And some parents have gone out there and literally proved that.
7: Yes. So this is what we'll be discussing for today. It's going to be super fascinating. Please do come and join us in this hour. And right now, let's start the hour with a great song from Swing Out Sister. This is Breakout.
1: It's 9:08. Good morning.

0: There you go. That swing out sister for you. It's Breakout at 9:12. Time to welcome Judith Tan to the show. Morning, Judith.
1: Morning.
0: Okay, medical mysteries. How far would you go to save your child?
1: I guess all the way.
0: That's what they say, right? That's what they say, all the way. You've met many families through your medical mystery series.
1: Yes, I have.
0: What was it about these two families in particular that made you think, okay, people need to hear their story?
1: Yeah. Okay, let me go through Noel's story.
0: Okay, Noel's story.
1: Okay, Noel was incarcerated when he found out that his son had Alagille syndrome, which is a very rare condition. Okay. He's born with bile ducts are not formed properly.
0: Yeah. Yeah.
1: And it's a backflow of toxins and his liver is badly affected. Mm. Liver's dying.
2: Yeah.
1: So what would Dad do? Dad would say, I want to give part of my liver.
0: Liver, yeah.
1: Unfortunately, Dad had bad habits. He was abusing substance. He was drinking alcohol.
0: Right.
1: He had hepatitis C.
2: Oh, gosh.
1: And he also had fatty liver.
2: Yeah.
1: That just cancelled him out as a donor.
0: Yeah.
2: Yeah.
1: Then they turned to Mom.
2: Yes. Mm.
1: And Mom was perfect until they discovered she had lacerations in her spleen.
2: Yeah.
1: What was it, spleen?
2: Yes. She had, I think, lacerations in her liver.
1: No, spleen.
2: And then later on the spleen, they found there was a growth or something.
1: And then she had to have that removed, so that cancelled her out. Yeah. So Dad, in the meantime, was already released. Yeah. And he said, I really want to have my son with me, you know, and having him grow up and healthy.
0: Yeah.
1: So he got healthy. He went and spoke to the doctors and said, how do I become a donor?
0: A donor.
1: Yes. So he got healthy. He took medication to get rid of his hepatitis C.
2: Wow.
1: He stopped drinking and substance abuse and all that. And reversed his fatty liver, exercised and everything. And within 2 months, can you imagine?
0: Yes. Two months?
2: Yes.
1: He became the donor for his son.
2: That is amazing.
0: To reverse really your fatty liver in 2 months?
2: You're absolutely right. Sorry, I read it wrongly. So her spleen, the mother's spleen was affected. And because of that, they had to remove the spleen. That's why, she, even though her liver was fine, she couldn't donate.
1: No, she couldn't.
2: Yeah. Wow, really complicated, this whole issue.
0: Wow.
1: Yeah.
2: But that is amazing what the father achieved, just being so motivated to help his son.
0: But that's the drive, right?
2: Yeah.
0: That's the drive of having your own. Yeah, you know, you're dealing with saving your child's life.
2: Yeah.
0: That's the drive. You do what needs to be done. What about the other story?
1: The other story was Sanfilippo syndrome.
2: Yes.
1: Which is child dementia. Childhood dementia, sorry. Yep. And, you know, it's what happened is the child hit every milestone.
0: Right.
1: Until he becomes five.
2: Yeah.
1: And that was when regression starts. Mm-hmm. And that is very, very scary because he became like an old person.
2: Yeah.
1: You know, dementia.
0: Mm-hmm.
1: Where suddenly he forgets words.
2: Yeah.
1: Can't count. Stop talking. Can't walk properly.
0: Oh, wow.
1: Yeah. So, Sanfilippo. It's recessive genes from both parents.
2: Yeah.
0: Oh, that's just... Okay, that's sad. We're going to talk about the journey, what the journey was like for them, for these people. And there's a term you used here, medical odyssey. We're going to find out a little bit more about medical odyssey.
1: Yes.
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1: Gumbus Avenue towards Gumbus Crescent. An accident after Woodlands Avenue 10. Avoid lane 1. SLE towards the CTE. Vehicle broken down after Yio Chu Kang Road. ECP towards Changi. A vehicle broken down after Biddle. BKE towards Woodlands, a vehicle broken down after the SLE. In the CTE tunnel towards the SLE, a vehicle broken down at Upper Cross Street entrance. Upper Bukit Timah Road towards Woodlands, an accident after Upper Bukit Timah Road, avoid lane 1. Then we have the PIE towards Changi, a vehicle broken down at the CTE. SLE, avoid lane 5. KJE towards the PIE, a vehicle broken down before Choa Chu Kang Drive, avoid lane 3. And then that massive accident on the CTE towards the SLE. This is an accident after Merchant Road. A lot of congestion there. Avoid lanes 1, 2, 3 and 4. Only part of lane 5 and the road shoulder open to traffic. If you have updates on that CTE situation, send us a voice note through WhatsApp at 8855-0913. Please stay within the speed limit. Have everyone buckled up. Be safe as you drive today.
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0: Naked and All I Want. It's 9:25. We are talking to Judith Tan, the Straits Times health correspondent, and her medical mystery series. Two stories that have been put out, one about two brothers and another about a dad and his son. Parents, they know that they can't control everything, yet they keep showing up. I mean, we show up every day. Where does that strength come from, do you think? With these two stories, where does the strength come from? Where do they find it?
1: Mm-hmm. The love for their children?
0: Is it?
1: I think so.
0: Yeah.
1: The, you know, sometimes when you look at a baby and you know that this little person is innocent.
0: Yeah, yeah, yeah.
1: And you have to do all you can for this person.
0: Yeah, yeah.
1: Yeah, I think that comes from that. Especially the mother.
0: Mm.
1: But this time around, it's the dad.
0: It's the dad.
1: Yes.
0: It's the dad that stepped up, which is so unique.
2: Yeah, in yeah. both cases, in both I cases. Would say. Yeah. In both cases yeah. as well, yeah.
0: It's... I don't know.
1: You know what got to me is sometimes when you hear that little tinge of guilt in their voices when yes.
0: Oh. I mean, okay, for the father and son I can understand that, but for the parents of the two boys?
1: Because the San Filippo
2: it's recessive
1: yeah. genes from yeah. both parents.
0: Mm.
1: Yeah. And this was what the mother said, that I couldn't look her in the eye after. She said, feeling guilty is par for the course of bringing up my two boys.
0: Ooh.
2: Oh.
0: Wow.
2: Wow.
1: Yeah.
2: Wow.
0: Oh, that's...
1: At that point in time, I was glad I had my notebook and my pen, because I was able to look at my notebook and write.
0: And write,
1: see.
0: Yeah, yeah.
2: Sure, sure.
0: Because you couldn't have looked at her.
1: Yeah.
0: No, you couldn't
1: I
0: have.
1: I couldn't.
0: No, neither. I wouldn't have had to do it. I couldn't do it.
2: And I can understand why, you know, as much as everyone is around it, and like, hey, it's beyond your control, there's no way, you know, you would have known. It's just not, it's not done. Like, no. Do you go into a marriage and before you have kids, come, let's get our genes all tested and see if everything is going to be okay.
0: Yeah.
2: And
1: yeah.
2: I think every day a part of her will always go back to that. It's like, oh, you know.
0: How did they deal with this? They knew the two kids had this. I mean... How do you deal with it month after month and year after year? How do you, yeah. how do
1: I
0: you
1: guess
0: cope? How did they
1: she
0: cope?
1: Just took it a day at a time.
2: Yeah.
0: Oh, it takes and courage, man.
1: Yeah.
0: It takes real courage.
1: And it's like, okay, this is a kid. He is going through this and it's not his fault.
0: Yeah, yeah, yeah. yeah.
1: So sure. I guess you just be there for him. Because wow. she said that for the younger son, he was very babyish because he couldn't talk, but he was very loving.
2: Oh.
1: Yeah, he loves to hug and all that. Oh. And so she was there for him until he passed from, I think he died from...
2: He had an infection, right?
1: Mm. Yeah, lung infection.
2: Yeah, lung, yeah.
0: Lung infection.
1: Yeah.
2: Yeah.
0: Wow.
1: Like most... elderly with dementia, most of them would pass from lung infection, so I guess...
0: Yeah, yeah. I guess it just happened to him because it was just that he was younger.
1: Yes.
0: Yeah, yeah. One last question before we have to go. Have these stories changed the way you think about health, about parenting, or even your own life?
1: I guess I feel... blessed in a way, because I do not have all these syndromes or
0: issues to deal with.
1: Issues, yeah. Yes. And being not married, I don't have to deal with children with.
0: Right.
1: But I do feel that, you know, sometimes you have to give and take.
2: Mm-hmm.
1: Like when you see a mother trying to handle a out of control child in the MRT, you don't know what they're going through. So don't judge, you
2: sure.
1: know.
0: Yeah.
1: Where
0: yeah.
1: the kid is screaming and she's trying her best to stop him or her.
2: Yeah.
1: Don't judge.
2: Yeah.
0: Yeah. I think a lot of us, we need to be honest about just, this. We do judge.
1: Yeah, you just, oh, please, you know, can't control.
0: Yes.
1: But don't judge, because, you know, the child may have some issues, you know.
0: And sometimes you look at them, you wouldn't know.
1: Yeah.
0: You wouldn't.
2: Yeah.
0: And that's the thing.
2: I think I just want to point out that because I got to experience it in Japan, because I know that in Japan when you walk around there, everyone's about, you know, being quiet and stuff like that. So I was desperately trying to keep my three boys quiet, right? And I think for the Japanese, the public, they see you making an effort and they appreciate that.
1: Yes.
0: Yeah.
2: So I think let's adopt that here.
0: That's something
2: understand
0: we need to learn.
2: Understand that she is, the, you know, the parent is trying their best. And let's appreciate that. And like you said, not judge her and accept, you know?
0: Absolutely. Yeah. Judith, thank you so much for coming in. As always, your medical mystery series, the absolutely incredible articles.
1: Thank you, and thanks for having me.
0: Thank you.
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6: These are your news headlines. I'm Shazad Haq. Singapore students must cultivate key skills in workplaces, such as discernment, problem-solving, and communication. Minister of State for Education, Jasmine Lau, says the education system should review how these skills are taught and assessed, especially as artificial intelligence makes information readily available. Speaking at a Lianhe Zaobao public dialogue on AI and education, Ms. Lau warned that over-reliance on AI could weaken human relationships and communication. She added that teaching methods must continue evolving and allow students opportunities to practice overcoming challenges to prepare for the workforce. The government is looking at ways to revive Geylang Serai Market amid concerns over declining footfall. Acting Minister in charge of Muslim Affairs, Zaki Mohammed, said stallholders and residents believe slowing business may be due to current economic conditions. Speaker of Parliament Xia Qianpeng will meet the community to discuss possible solutions. He's also MP for Marine Parade Bradle Heights GRC, where the market is located. Mr. Zaki also pledged to continue engaging the Malay Muslim community and build on initiatives by his predecessor, Associate Professor Faisal Ibrahim, who resigned last week over inappropriate interactions with a woman. Dunyan House, the first residential project in the upcoming Turf City precinct, has sold 56% of its units during its launch weekend. The Frasers property-led development sold 212 of the 380 homes at an average price of $3,140 per square foot. All three-bedroom units were snapped up. 86% of buyers were Singaporeans. Property analysts were divided, with some noting healthy buyer interest in a new estate, while others said the take-up reflected growing buyer fatigue and caution amid rising home prices. Australia has raised its international student visa fee by 25%, but exempted ASEAN countries from the hike. While the standard fee has been increased to $2,500, ASEAN applicants will pay $2,050. The Australian government said the exemption reflects its commitment to boost ties with Southeast Asia. The fee hike comes as the government seeks to curb migration. Universities criticised the fee hikes, warning they could reduce demand and affect institutions whose revenues heavily depend on foreign student fees. Indian Prime Minister Narendra Modi has announced the creation of a task force to overhaul the country's examination system. This follows weeks of protests by youth activists over exam paper leaks. The panel will be headed by tech entrepreneur and Infosys co-founder Nandan Nilekani. Mr. Modi also said that new legislation to tackle exam leaks will be introduced in Parliament today, with tougher penalties for offenders. The announcement comes a day after Education Minister Dhamendra Pradhan resigned amid mounting pressure over the scandal.
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0: Gambas Avenue towards Gambas Crescent. An accident after Woodlands Avenue 10. Avoid lane 1. SLE towards the CTE. Vehicle broken down after Yio Chu Kang Road. ECP towards Changi. A vehicle broken down after Bidu. BKE towards Woodlands, a vehicle broken down after the SLE. In the CTE tunnel towards the SLE, a vehicle broken down at Upper Cross Street entrance. Upper Bukit Timah Road towards Woodlands, an accident after Upper Bukit Timah Road, avoid lane 1. Then we have the PIE towards Changi, a vehicle broken down at the CTE. SLE, avoid lane 5. KJE towards the PIE, a vehicle broken down before Choa Chu Kang Drive, avoid lane 3. And then that massive accident on the CTE towards the SLE. This is an accident after Merchant Road. A lot of congestion there. Avoid lanes 1, 2, 3 and 4. Only part of lane 5 and the road shoulder open to traffic. If you have updates on that CTE situation, send us a voice note through WhatsApp at 8855-0913. Please stay within the speed limit. Have everyone buckled up. Be safe as you drive today.
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0: We're in 1979. A single is released. It's actually off a 78 album called Too Hot. But the story of the song starts in 1966 when the Intruders recorded a song called We'll Be United. Then Peaches and Herb in 1968 re-recorded that song with the original Peaches. You got to remember that through the history of Peaches and Herb, Peaches has changed through history. Different ladies have played that role. And the original Peaches sang We'll Be United in 1968. Then in 1969, they had this massive crossover hit. Basically, it's a sequel to the 66 hit, right? So you, in 66 and 68, you had We'll Be United. Then the sequel to that is Reunited. So here it is from 1979.

0: another throwback on 1FM 91.3. Hey, hey, hey, it's the Morning Drive, the Flying Dutchman and Lavinia with you. Hope you're having a good start to your morning. It's very interesting. I came across this and I thought, oh my God, seriously? The UK has just been ranked as having the worst mental health in Europe and the third worst in the world.
1: Oh my goodness.
0: With more than one in three people affected. Almost a third of those struggling say their symptoms reach severe levels of depression, anxiety, and stress. The report points to uncertainty about the future as the biggest pressure. And despite how many people are struggling, check this out.
1: Yep.
0: 60% haven't seen a medical health professional in the past year.
1: Oh, goodness.
0: The worrying part of the study shows that nearly half of the people are turning to AI tools instead, and a quarter say that some advice of the that they've received actually led them into harmful behavior. Opinions are split. This is the thing. This is why I'm doing this story. If you have a medical problem, if you have a mental problem, AI has not been around long enough and has not developed enough to diagnose you properly, I believe.
1: Okay, yeah, no, fair point.
0: I believe that professionals can use it to help with the diagnosis because they are professionals and they can analyze.
1: Yeah.
0: We are not.
1: Yeah.
0: You know? So it's very difficult to for example, say that, oh, AI said this, therefore it's this.
1: Yep.
0: If you have any of those problems, you need to seek professional help.
1: Oh, for sure, for sure.
0: And particularly when it comes to your mental health, realize, and I thank the youth of today for this, there is no stigma anymore to seeing a psychologist or a psychiatrist.
1: Yes, that's true.
0: And the youth have helped us do this.
1: Yes, that's true.
0: You know, they have gone to get the help. And us older people are going, oh, no, I don't want to go because what will people say to me? People will not talk. If you need it, you need it.
1: Yep.
0: End of the day. Yeah.
1: Yep.
0: So bear in mind, AI is a great tool. It is not something that's going to help you with conditions you may have.
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1: Hey there, it's going to be thundery showers and temperatures are hitting a high of 33.
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0: Marina Coastal Expressway towards the AYE, a vehicle broken down after Central Boulevard, the BKE. Towards the PIE, a vehicle broken down after the KJE. The KJE towards the BKE, a vehicle broken down after Choa Chu Kang Way. Bukit Timah Road towards Woodlands, a vehicle broken down after Serangoon Road, avoid lane 2. Thompson Road towards Bukit Timah, an accident after Brattle Road, avoid lane 2 as well. The AYE towards the MCE, a vehicle broken down after Yuan Ching Road. the Thompson Road towards Bukit Timah Road. We have an accident after Marymount Road. Avoid Lane 1. Central Expressway towards the SLE, a vehicle broken down after Merchant Road. Gambas Avenue towards Gambas Crescent, an accident after Woodlands Avenue 10. And it's still there. The CTE towards the SLE, an accident after Merchant Road. You are now advised to avoid lanes 1 and 2. That was a horrible accident that happened many hours ago, and they're finally being able to clear part of the road. So look out for that as you head down the SLE. Stay within the speed limit. Have everyone buckled up. Be safe as you drive today.
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0: 9:53. We've come to the end of the show. Big thank you to Judith for being on the show this morning.
1: Yes, indeed. Oh, so just cool. As a side note, because I was sharing with you, if you ever had a want to sing like Pearl Jam's Eddie Vedder, then just stuff both your cheeks with marshmallows.
0: And you will sound.
1: Yeah, big marshmallows makes it easier. And apparently it will make you sound. The singing style will be very much the same as the man himself.
0: There you go.
1: What an interesting hack.
0: What a hack. Okay, we're reminding you to send us your old photos of Singapore and tell us about the photos. Whether it's you in them or you with your friends as a kid or your grandparents, your great grandparents, whatever it is.
1: Tell us where it was taken.
0: If you have old photos of Singapore, send them to us and tell us about it, because we're going to try and do something to celebrate National Day. So look out, and basically you're going to sell it on a WhatsApp.
1: Make sure it's a voice note.
0: Yeah, send us a voice note.
1: Send the photo and tell us about the photo in a voice note.
0: That would be good. 8855 0913. Okay.
1: And also to all the drivers, the CTSLE jam that has happened all morning, and I think it continues all the way to Jalan Bukit Merah. So please do watch out for that. If you can, try and avoid it. On the CTSLE, the jam is continuing and is going all the way until Jalan Bukit Merah. Please do watch out for that.
0: Sean, we will take you through the rest of the morning and lunch. We'll be back up tomorrow morning at 6 o'clock. I'm going to leave you with this. A lot of people forget this, but it is an old Navy SEAL adage.
1: Okay.
0: It's a Navy SEAL adage.
1: Okay.
0: Slow is smooth. Smooth is fast.
1: I like it.
0: Yes. Something you can also teach your children. Yeah.
1: Arf.
0: Slow is smooth. Smooth is fast. Have a great day. We'll catch you tomorrow.
2: 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Begins with the F1 sprint. 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
2: These are your news headlines. I'm Shahzad Haq. Iran has signaled it will halt its own attacks as long as the United States maintains a pause in strikes. A senior Iranian official said that Tehran's position remains attack for attack, and this message has been conveyed to Washington. The development comes after the US military suspended its bombing campaign over the weekend following 30 nights of strikes. Advisors to US President Donald Trump reportedly raised concerns about running out of targets and depleting munitions stockpiles. However, US Ambassador to the United Nations, Mike Waltz, said Mr. Trump had decided to pause attacks to allow more time for diplomacy. Meanwhile, Singapore has condemned the recent attacks on Saudi Arabia by Yemen's Iran-aligned Houthi rebels. In a statement, the Ministry of Foreign Affairs urged all parties to exercise restraint and avoid actions that could further escalate tensions. It also stressed the importance of protecting freedom of navigation and ensuring the safety of ships and seafarers under international law. The statement comes after Houthi rebels attacked Saudi oil installations along the Red Sea coast and commercial vessels in the Red Sea on Saturday, broadening the Iran war. Singapore's central bank has tightened monetary policy for the second time in a row to help curb inflation as higher energy prices from the Iran war continue to put pressure on costs. The Monetary Authority of Singapore says it will allow the Sing dollar to strengthen further, making imports cheaper and helping to ease inflation. MAS expects core inflation to pick up in the coming months before easing from around the middle of next year. It also expects the economy to maintain firm growth this year despite uncertainty over the global outlook. A termite infestation has hit several units at a three-year-old condominium in Potong Pasir. The Trever is the second UOL Group development reported to have termite problems after similar cases at Avenue South Residence in 2023. UOL says about 15 homeowners are currently affected, and it's working with them to inspect units and carry out remedial works. The Building and Construction Authority says termite infestations are considered a construction defect, but adds that the issues at the two projects are unlikely to affect UOL's overall quality rating. And finally, Singapore's coral reefs could face another mass bleaching event next year if the current El Niño strengthens as forecast. Scientists say the highest risk period will be between March and May, when warmer seas could put corals under severe heat stress. The National Parks Board says it's monitoring conditions. Singapore last experienced widespread coral bleaching in 2024, and experts warn repeated bleaching could make reefs harder to recover over time.
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4: All right, just gone past 10 o'clock. Good morning. It's Monday. It's a brand new week. I actually have a prize for this week. A fancy home appliance. Let me tell you about that. It's coming up. Also going to play the song Drops of Jupiter by Train. I feel like we don't hear that one enough. That's a great track. First though, Twisted Sister. This is Shan with your Music Mansion 1FM.

0: at Spandau Ballet on 1FM. It's Shan here with you in the Music Mansion every weekday from 10 to 1. It's not every week that I have a prize, but I do have a prize for this week. It is a fancy home appliance from Mistral and Mayer. So Mayer's well known for making lots of different home appliances. What I have is a Mistral handheld vacuum, which is worth $299. Yes. I guess I'm at the age where I get excited about these kind of things. Home appliances, yes, please. So I will have that prize coming up for you in the 11 o'clock hour when I play my usual game, which is called Synonym Rolls. Also want to let you know that today is a special day because it's the start of the greatest hits of all time. We do a countdown every year on 1FM, and it begins today.
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1: 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Let me tell you.

0: Love Like This is Faith Evans on 1FM. You're in the Music Mansion with me, Shan Wei. And coming up next, two of my favourite of the, I suppose you could call them golden oldies. I'm going to play you a song from ABBA and also a song from Fleetwood Mac. Who are my favourites? Speaking of golden oldies, I just read a story here about the oldest professional footballer in the world. Okay, so he's officially on the books for a professional football club. Let's see if you can guess how old this man is. He just scored at the weekend, and so he's in the headlines. Let's take a guess. We always talk about, you know, Ronaldo, he's this age, Messi, he's this age. Let's wait and see how old this guy is.
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6: These are your news headlines. I'm Shahzad Haq. Iran has signaled it will halt its own attacks as long as the United States maintains a pause in strikes. A senior Iranian official said that Tehran's position remains attack for attack, and this message has been conveyed to Washington. The development comes after the U.S. military suspended its bombing campaign over the weekend following 30 nights of strikes. Advisers to U.S. President Donald Trump reportedly raised concerns about running out of targets and depleting munitions stockpiles. However, U.S. Ambassador to the United Nations, Mike Waltz, said Mr. Trump had decided to pause attacks to allow more time for diplomacy. Meanwhile, Singapore has condemned the recent attacks on Saudi Arabia by Yemen's Iran-aligned Houthi rebels. In a statement, the Ministry of Foreign Affairs urged all parties to exercise restraint and avoid actions that could further escalate tensions. It also stressed the importance of protecting freedom of navigation and ensuring the safety of ships and seafarers under international law. The statement comes after Houthi rebels attacked Saudi oil installations along the Red Sea coast and commercial vessels in the Red Sea on Saturday, broadening the Iran war. Singapore's central bank has tightened monetary policy for the second time in a row to help curb inflation as higher energy prices from the Iran war continue to put pressure on costs. The Monetary Authority of Singapore says it will allow the Sing dollar to strengthen further, making imports cheaper and helping to ease inflation. MAS expects core inflation to pick up in the coming months before easing from around the middle of next year. It also expects the economy to maintain firm growth this year despite uncertainty over the global outlook. A termite infestation has hit several units at a three-year-old condominium in Potong Pasir. The Trevere is the second UOL Group development reported to have termite problems after similar cases at Avenue South Residence in 2023. UOL says about 15 homeowners are currently affected and it's working with them to inspect units and carry out remedial works. The Building and Construction Authority says termite infestations are considered a construction defect, but adds that the issues at the two projects are unlikely to affect UOL's overall quality rating. And finally, Singapore's coral reefs could face another mass bleaching event next year if the current El Niño strengthens as forecast. Scientists say the highest risk period will be between March and May, when warmer seas could put corals under severe heat stress. The National Parks Board says it's monitoring conditions. Singapore last experienced widespread coral bleaching in 2024, and experts warn repeated bleaching could make reefs harder to recover over time.
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0: Okay, I heard there was a very big serious crash on the CTE at some point early this morning. Well, at the minute, the traffic update says CTE towards AYE, breakdown at Ammo Kieu Avenue 5. And then the CTE tunnel towards SLE, there is a breakdown at Merchant Road.
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0: Fleetwood Mac on 1FM. It's Shan here with an inspirational story for you if you're getting older. I believe we all are. Well, this is the story of the oldest professional footballer in the world. Perhaps no surprise, it's in Japan. So there is a man called Kazu Miura, and he is 59 years old, and he is officially on the books for third-tier side Fukushima United. 59 years old, still a professional footballer, and he scored at the weekend, which is why his name popped up. They had a 7-0 win in the Japanese third-tier league. Unbelievable. He started his career in 1986. He actually started playing for a Brazilian side, Santos. He's also played for teams in Italy, in Australia, and through the 90s, he was one of the main focal faces of the Japanese league, the J-League having launched in 1993. So if you're thinking to yourself, oh, I'm too old to go down to the gym today, what's your excuse? You got none. Kazu Miura, 59 years old, professional footballer.
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0: That is The Cars on 1FM. This is Shan here in the Music Mansion. I do have a prize, which is worth almost $300 for you if you're loving your household appliances. It is a Mistral handheld vacuum, priced at $299. I'll tell you more about that prize that is coming up pretty soon. Also in the music, I've got this song from The Calling. And also the latest news headlines coming up soon.
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2: These are your news headlines. I'm Shazad Haq. Students here must cultivate key skills in workplaces, such as discernment, problem solving, and communication. Minister of State for Education Jasmine Lau says the education system should review how these skills are taught and assessed, especially as artificial intelligence makes information readily available. Speaking at a Lianhe Zaobao public dialogue on AI and education, Ms. Lau warned that over-reliance on AI could weaken human relationships and communication. She added that teaching methods must continue evolving and allow students opportunities to practice overcoming challenges to prepare for the workforce. Singapore has condemned the recent attacks on Saudi Arabia by Yemen's Iran-aligned Houthi rebels. In a statement, the Ministry of Foreign Affairs urged all parties to exercise restraint and avoid actions that could further escalate tensions. It also stressed the importance of protecting freedom of navigation and ensuring the safety of ships and seafarers under international law. The statement comes after Houthi rebels attacked Saudi oil installations along the Red Sea coast and commercial vessels in the Red Sea on Saturday, broadening the Iran war. Oil prices, however, fell sharply this morning after the United States paused strikes on Iran over the weekend, easing concerns about energy supplies from the Middle East. Brent crude dropped more than 7% at the start of trading before trimming some losses. The US halted its bombing campaign after 13 days, while Iran says it has also suspended its retaliatory attacks. Despite the fall, oil prices have surged nearly 40% this month as supply disruptions expanded from the Strait of Hormuz to the Red Sea. Typhoon Noel is expected to bring heavy to torrential rain across much of southern China over the next 2 days, after making landfall in Guangdong province. The storm has triggered China's highest alert for flash floods and forced the relocation of more than 700,000 people. The severe weather also disrupted air travel, with more than 20 flights between Singapore and Hong Kong, Shenzhen and Shantou, cancelled over the weekend. Hong Kong Airport says flight operations are gradually resuming after being largely suspended for more than 12 hours, while authorities warn heavy rain could continue until tomorrow. And finally, Formula One racing will return to Malaysia's Sepang Circuit for the first time since 2017. The Sepang International Circuit will host the postponed Bahrain Grand Prix from October 2nd to 4th between the Azerbaijan and Singapore races. F1 says the deal allows it to preserve a race that would otherwise have been cancelled. Information on ticket sales will be released soon.
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4: Oh, interesting. Malaysia's going to have a Grand Prix this year. Oh. Wonder what prices would be like. Would it be worth it? Rather than the rather pricey tickets it would cost here. Let me look into that. All right, this is Shan here in the Music Mansion. And I do have a prize for this week. It is a handheld vacuum worth almost $300. Ooh. I'm going to be using that as my prize for my music game, which I generally do in the 11 o'clock hour. I call it Synonym Rolls. So get your musical brain on. And that's coming up pretty soon. First, if you happen to be listening to me while you're running or in the gym, here's a song specially for you. 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

0: That's Selena on 1FM. And it's Shan in the Music Mansion with a prize worth almost $300. So the brand is Mayer and Mistral. Mayer is famous for kitchen appliances and Mistral general home appliances. So what I have here is a Mistral handheld vacuum, which is priced at $299. So that is going to be your prize if you are the first correct WhatsApp message for my game, Synonym Rolls. If you've never played before, so what I do is I take a song title, a song that we do play here at 1FM, and I change the words to synonyms. I'll give you an easy example from last week. So if my clue was constantly in my thoughts, that is always on my mind. So that's an easy example from last week. If you want to send in your WhatsApp guess, the number as always is 88550913. Let's see if you can solve it today.
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0: Synonym Rolls, Synonym Rolls. All right, today's song was released in 2002, although it is a cover song. Okay. My clue is large mustard-colored public car. Large mustard-colored public car. What is the song title I am thinking of? Send me a WhatsApp. 88550913.
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0: That is Mandy Moore on 1FM. This is Shan with you on a Monday, start of a new week, a week with a prize. I've got a handheld vacuum worth almost $300 for my game Synonym Rose.
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0: Alright, so I told you today's song was released in 2002, although it is a cover song, and my clue was large mustard-coloured public car. I am looking for Big Yellow Taxi.
3: No, no, no, don't it always seem to go that you don't know what you got till it's gone.
0: Originally by Joni Mitchell, covered by Counting Crows. Thanks for all the WhatsApp messages coming through. I've got to give the prize to the first correct message. And my winner today is Bobby. All right, Bobby, got your details. You are getting that handheld vacuum from Mistral worth $299. But I will have the same prize and same game this time tomorrow. Tune in for that one.
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7: These are your news headlines. I'm Shazad Haque. Students here must cultivate key skills in workplaces, such as discernment, problem-solving, and communication. Minister of State for Education Jasmine Lau says the education system should review how these skills are taught and assessed, especially as artificial intelligence makes information readily available. Speaking at a Lianhe Zaobao public dialogue on AI and education, Ms. Lau warned that over-reliance on AI could weaken human relationships and communication. She added that teaching methods must continue evolving and allow students opportunities to practice overcoming challenges to prepare for the workforce. Singapore has condemned the recent attacks on Saudi Arabia by Yemen's Iran-aligned Houthi rebels. In a statement, the Ministry of Foreign Affairs urged all parties to exercise restraint and avoid actions that could further escalate tensions. It also stressed the importance of protecting freedom of navigation and ensuring the safety of ships and seafarers under international law. The statement comes after Houthi rebels attacked Saudi oil installations along the Red Sea coast and commercial vessels in the Red Sea on Saturday, broadening the Iran war. Oil prices, however, fell sharply this morning after the United States paused strikes on Iran over the weekend, easing concerns about energy supplies from the Middle East. Brent crude dropped more than 7% at the start of trading before trimming some losses. The US halted its bombing campaign after 13 days, while Iran says it has also suspended its retaliatory attacks. Despite the fall, oil prices have surged nearly 40% this month as supply disruptions expanded from the Strait of Hormuz to the Red Sea. Typhoon Noel is expected to bring heavy to torrential rain across much of southern China over the next 2 days, after making landfall in Guangdong province. The storm has triggered China's highest alert for flash floods and forced the relocation of more than 700,000 people. The severe weather also disrupted air travel, with more than 20 flights between Singapore and Hong Kong, Shenzhen and Shantou, cancelled over the weekend. Hong Kong Airport says flight operations are gradually resuming after being largely suspended for more than 12 hours, while authorities warn heavy rain could continue until tomorrow. And finally, Formula One racing will return to Malaysia's Sepang Circuit for the first time since 2017. The Sepang International Circuit will host the postponed Bahrain Grand Prix from October 2nd to 4th between the Azerbaijan and Singapore races. F1 says the deal allows it to preserve a race that would otherwise have been cancelled. Information on ticket sales will be released soon.
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1: Throwback. 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A 1FM throwback.

0: This is The Verve on 1FM. This is Shan here with you on a Monday. Start of a brand new week. It's also the start of our campaigning for the greatest hits of all time, Pop Edition. 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So we're starting today by inviting you to nominate songs at our website. So just head on over to 1fm.sg and look for the greatest hits of all time link, and you can start to nominate songs. So we'll have 2 weeks where you nominate songs, then 2 weeks when you vote for songs, and then we'll have the countdown of the top 100. And to say thank you for getting involved nominating songs, you actually have a chance to win this interesting Korean dining experience, which is at a place called Jeju Honyo, which is apparently a restaurant at the Arts House. It's not just a fine dining, but there's sort of like a cultural performance as well. Anyways, full details at our website, 1fm.sg.
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Let's find out why we are singing. Well, we're singing pop songs, you know, for the greatest hits of all time, because our countdown this year is the pop edition. I would expect there to be lots of songs from Michael Jackson, from Madonna, from Whitney Houston, yeah? Okay, I've actually got a Whitney

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4: Absolutely right. 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
2: These are your news headlines. I'm Shazad Haq. The PAP Women's Wing is proposing more support for families after hearing concerns about the cost of raising children, work-life balance and fertility. Its recommendations include extending baby bonus payouts beyond a child's first 7 years, enhancing childcare leave and reducing childcare costs. The group also wants baby bonus eligibility extended to single unmarried parents, along with more affordable fertility screening and treatment. The proposals will be submitted to the government's Marriage and Parenthood Reset Workgroup after Singapore's fertility rate fell to a record low of 0.87 in 2025. The government is looking at ways to boost activity at Geylang Serai Market after stallholders and residents raised concerns over slowing footfall. Acting Minister in charge of Muslim Affairs, Zaki Mohammed, said many in the community believe weaker economic conditions are behind the decline. Mr. Zaki said revitalizing the market is a priority as he continues engaging the Malay Muslim community following his appointment earlier this month. Speaker of Parliament Sia Kian Peng will meet the community to discuss possible solutions. Mr. Sia is also the MP for Marine Parade Braddell Heights GRC, where the market is located. The Institute of Mental Health plans to expand a specialised nurse training programme after a six-month trial halved the number of physical assaults on staff. The Code Grey initiative trains nurses in techniques such as de-escalation and negotiation to safely manage aggressive or disruptive patients before situations turn violent. The programme helped to reduce assaults in four pilot wards from 108 to 58 cases. IMH plans to roll it out across all 40 wards by the end of 2027 to improve patient care and create a safer workplace for staff. Israel has approved plans to allow an international security force into Gaza as part of US President Donald Trump's peace proposal. The force will include 200 members from countries including Uganda and Morocco, deploying in areas not under Israeli control. The move comes ahead of Prime Minister Benjamin Netanyahu's visit to Washington. The wider peace plan for Gaza has stalled, with Hamas refusing to disarm while Israeli forces continue military operations in the territory. A senior board official has welcomed the decision, calling it critical for stabilizing Gaza. A centuries-old monastery in southern Thailand has been added to UNESCO's World Heritage Site. The temple, Wat Pra Mahathat Waramahawihan, is a major regional Buddhist centre dating back to the 8th century. UNESCO says it reflects centuries of religious and architectural influences from India, Sri Lanka and Myanmar. It's Thailand's 9th World Heritage Site and the first in the country's southern region. The designation is also expected to boost tourism, where visitor arrivals remain below pre-pandemic levels.
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4: I just gone past 12 noon on the last week of July. It's almost August. National Day is almost here. We're starting to play our National Day songs. Actually, I'm going to play you one of the National Day songs. There are three for this year, right? That's coming up. Also, been looking around for some NDP flavors. You know, all the restaurants come out with their local flavored, influenced fusion dishes. Let me see. I found a chili crab udon. You fancy that? Chili crab udon. Let me tell you where. That is up next. First, U2, Mysterious Ways. This is 1FM.

0: You'll Be Okay is by Jasmine Soko and is one of the three songs which are the National Day songs for this year. We started playing them from today onwards, of course, building up towards August 9th. And if you're looking around for some local flavors, this is, of course, the time of year where lots of the restaurants, fast food brands, come out with their local flavors, little fusion dishes. Have you found any good ones? I'd love to hear from you. You can send a WhatsApp, 88550913. The other day, I went to Guzman, and they have rolled out their butter chicken burritos and tacos. Butter chicken, not necessarily Singaporean, but it's very tasty. Guzman, one of my favorite places. There is also some chili crab going around, no doubt. There's a place called Gokoku, which is like a bakery place. And so they have teamed up with Jumbo Seafood for their chili crab bun. It'll cost you $8 for two of those. This is a place called Gokoku. And then there is a cool restaurant kind of near the boat quay area called Sip Sip. Don't know if you've been there before, but they have a couple of new dishes on their menu. One is their chili crab udon at $28. And also their laksa grilled cheese sandwich, $24. If you're interested, that is a restaurant bar called Sip Sip.
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0: This is 1FM, 27th of July is the date today. A special date for me, my eldest son's birthday. Kieran's turning 14. How the time has flown. Also, did you know that 27th of July in 1983 was the date that Madonna released her first album, her debut self-titled album, which caught the attention mainly due to this song. Yeah, so Holiday and Lucky Star were, I would say, the two biggest songs from that first album from Madonna. Yeah, released on this day in 1983. What else was happening on this date? We shall find out. My little segment, This Day in Music, is coming up next.
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8: These are your news headlines. I'm Shazad Haq. The PAP Women's Wing is proposing more support for families after hearing concerns about the cost of raising children, work-life balance and fertility. Its recommendations include extending baby bonus payouts beyond a child's first 7 years, enhancing childcare leave and reducing childcare costs. The group also wants baby bonus eligibility extended to single unmarried parents, along with more affordable fertility screening and treatment. The proposals will be submitted to the government's Marriage and Parenthood Reset Workgroup after Singapore's fertility rate fell to a record low of 0.87 in 2025. The government is looking at ways to boost activity at Geylang Serai Market after stallholders and residents raised concerns over slowing footfall. Acting Minister in charge of Muslim Affairs, Zaki Mohammed, said many in the community believe weaker economic conditions are behind the decline. Mr. Zaki said revitalizing the market is a priority as he continues engaging the Malay Muslim community following his appointment earlier this month. Speaker of Parliament Siak Kian Peng will meet the community to discuss possible solutions. Mr. Siak is also the MP for Marine Parade Braddell Heights GRC, where the market is located. The Institute of Mental Health plans to expand a specialised nurse training programme after a six-month trial halved the number of physical assaults on staff. The Code Grey initiative trains nurses in techniques such as de-escalation and negotiation to safely manage aggressive or disruptive patients before situations turn violent. The programme helped to reduce assaults in four pilot wards from 108 to 58 cases. IMH plans to roll it out across all 40 wards by the end of 2027 to improve patient care and create a safer workplace for staff. Israel has approved plans to allow an international security force into Gaza as part of US President Donald Trump's peace proposal. The force will include 200 members from countries including Uganda and Morocco, deploying in areas not under Israeli control. The move comes ahead of Prime Minister Benjamin Netanyahu's visit to Washington. The wider peace plan for Gaza has stalled, with Hamas refusing to disarm while Israeli forces continue military operations in the territory. A senior board official has welcomed the decision, calling it critical for stabilizing Gaza. A centuries-old monastery in southern Thailand has been added to UNESCO's World Heritage Site. The temple, Wat Pra Mahathat Waramahawihan, is a major regional Buddhist centre dating back to the 8th century. UNESCO says it reflects centuries of religious and architectural influences from India, Sri Lanka and Myanmar. It's Thailand's 9th World Heritage Site and the first in the country's southern region. The designation is also expected to boost tourism, where visitor arrivals remain below pre-pandemic levels.
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0: The CTE towards AYE, there was a breakdown at Amokyo Avenue 1 exit. And Jalan Boon Lay, apparently faulty traffic lights at the junction with International Road.
2: Switching it up and throwing it back. 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

0: Lionel on 1FM, and this is Shan here with you on a Monday. It's the 27th of July. Let's see what was special about this date.
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0: All right, 27th of July in 1984, there was a very famous music movie which opened in cinemas. Obviously, the Prince vehicle, sort of mirroring his own life, I suppose, in some ways. You know, I've never watched it. I've never sat down and watched Purple Rain, and I should remedy that sometime soon. It was released in 1984. July 27th in 1985, the number one song was this one from Paul Young. Every time you go away, yeah. And I'm embarrassed to say, I did not realize this was a cover. It's a Hall & Oates song, covered by Paul Young. And in fact, it's the only Hall & Oates cover that made the top 40. And then July 27th in 1996, this song went to number one.
3: If you wanna be my lover, you gotta get with my friends, make it last forever.
0: Yep, and changed the world for girls everywhere. And the Spice Girls became the first all-female group to go to the top of the charts with their debut single in the UK. And it was released 1996, so it's the 30th anniversary of Wannabe.
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0: And on 1FM, this has been Shan with you in the Music Mansion. I do have a prize for this week. It is a handheld vacuum worth almost $300. So if you fancy that prize, I will have it again tomorrow. I generally give it away in the 11 o'clock hour, so tune in for that. All right, next up, Phil is into the studio. He's going to be with you until 4 o'clock on your Monday. 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
2: These are your news headlines. I'm Shahzad Haq. Singapore's central bank has tightened monetary policy for the second successive time to help curb inflation as higher energy prices from the Iran war continue to put pressure on costs. The Monetary Authority of Singapore says it will allow the Sing dollar to strengthen further, making imports cheaper and helping to ease inflation. MAS expects core inflation to pick up in the coming months before easing from around the middle of next year. It also expects the economy to maintain firm growth this year, despite uncertainty over the global outlook. A pre-dawn accident on the Central Expressway today has left one person dead and three others in hospital. The Singapore Civil Defence Force says it was alerted to the crash on the CTE towards the Seletar Expressway shortly before 4:45 this morning. The victim was pronounced dead at the scene, while the three others were taken to Tan Tock Seng Hospital. The accident caused heavy congestion, with all four lanes of the expressway affected. Japanese Prime Minister Sanae Takaichi's approval rating has fallen to its lowest level since she took office, as rising living costs weigh on her popularity. A newspaper poll found that support for her administration had dropped to 57% in July, down from 69% the month before. The survey also found more than 7 in 10 respondents were unhappy with the government's handling of rising living costs. The decline comes as reports suggest Ms. Takaichi is considering a cabinet reshuffle as early as next month. New British Prime Minister Andy Burnham will host Ukrainian President Volodymyr Zelensky today as his first foreign leader since taking office. The pair will visit a naval base and hear from armed forces personnel involved in training Ukrainian troops. In a statement, Mr. Burnham reaffirmed Britain's unwavering support for Ukraine and announced the sharing of a new battle-tested drone jamming technology called Stone Cloak, which helps Ukrainian drones avoid being targeted by Russian air defense systems. Thousands of the devices have already been supplied to Kyiv, with plans for potential mass production in Ukraine. UK support for Ukraine has now reached £25 billion. German police have shot dead a 21-year-old man suspected of carrying out a deadly vehicle attack near Berlin's Pride celebrations. Authorities say the suspect, who had a history of Islamist extremist activity, was killed after allegedly charging at officers with a bladed weapon as they tried to arrest him. The attack on Friday night killed one person and injured 29 others near the Brandenburg Gate. Officials say the suspect had previously come to the attention of authorities over criminal offences, radicalisation and ties to the Islamist scene.
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5: Hey there, Philip Chu back with you on a Monday. I hope your weekend was well spent. You're feeling fresh, energized for the work week ahead. And, okay, I'm going to hang out with you for the next few hours. If you love honey, there's a chance for you to win a premium collection, Honey and Bloom premium collection worth $100 in the Linkage Challenge later on. 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

0: Janet Jackson on 1FM 91.3 in Runaway. That's a song from her greatest hits album, Design of a Decade, 1986 to 1996. And that song itself put her in the pop music history books as the first single by a female artist to debut in the Hot 100, in the top 10 on the Billboard charts at number 6. Hope your day is your first day at work. It's going great. Philip Chick getting more music on the way here on 1FM to make your day brighter and more enjoyable as you go about your business. Got a new prize as well to give away on the LinkedIn Challenge this week. A Honey and Bloom collection worth $100. Okay, look out for that. Listen out for that. Still to come, music-wise, Seal. And after this, we're going to play for you one by De La Soul. Keep it right here.
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0: 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Well, come and join us for our karaoke party this coming Thursday, 30th of July, 7 to 9pm at Rave Karaoke, Marina Square. All you have to do is to WhatsApp karaoke to 8855-0913 with your name. And if you score an invite, you get to bring along three of your singing buddies. So get to it soon, okay? And whenever you decide to be there, you know, doesn't have to be Thursday, but whenever, any day else, if you decide to be there for your karaoke session, you can also choose between their lively open mic hall or their private rooms that can accommodate up to 40 people. When you're planning events or occasions like birthday parties or private and corporate events. Okay, so you can check them out. Find out more on Instagram at rave.karaoke. Thanks for having us on this afternoon. Hope your Monday has turned out all right. We got news headlines, some traffic updates for you, and then our Senthi's throwback hit on the hour by John Denver.
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6: These are your news headlines. I'm Shahzad Haq. Singapore's central bank has tightened monetary policy for the second successive time to help curb inflation as higher energy prices from the Iran war continue to put pressure on costs. The Monetary Authority of Singapore says it will allow the Sing dollar to strengthen further, making imports cheaper and helping to ease inflation. MAS expects core inflation to pick up in the coming months before easing from around the middle of next year. It also expects the economy to maintain firm growth this year, despite uncertainty over the global outlook. A pre-dawn accident on the Central Expressway today has left one person dead and three others in hospital. The Singapore Civil Defence Force says it was alerted to the crash on the CTE towards the Seletar Expressway shortly before 4:45 this morning. The victim was pronounced dead at the scene, while the three others were taken to Tan Tock Seng Hospital. The accident caused heavy congestion, with all four lanes of the expressway affected. Japanese Prime Minister Sanae Takaichi's approval rating has fallen to its lowest level since she took office, as rising living costs weigh on her popularity. A newspaper poll found that support for her administration had dropped to 57% in July, down from 69% the month before. The survey also found more than 7 in 10 respondents were unhappy with the government's handling of rising living costs. The decline comes as reports suggest Ms. Takaichi is considering a cabinet reshuffle as early as next month. New British Prime Minister Andy Burnham will host Ukrainian President Volodymyr Zelensky today as his first foreign leader since taking office. The pair will visit a naval base and hear from armed forces personnel involved in training Ukrainian troops. In a statement, Mr. Burnham reaffirmed Britain's unwavering support for Ukraine and announced the sharing of a new battle-tested drone jamming technology called Stone Cloak, which helps Ukrainian drones avoid being targeted by Russian air defense systems. Thousands of their devices have already been supplied to Kyiv, with plans for potential mass production in Ukraine. UK support for Ukraine has now reached £25 billion. German police have shot dead a 21-year-old man suspected of carrying out a deadly vehicle attack near Berlin's Pride celebrations. Authorities say the suspect, who had a history of Islamist extremist activity, was killed after allegedly charging at officers with a bladed weapon as they tried to arrest him. The attack on Friday night killed one person and injured 29 others near the Brandenburg Gate. Officials say the suspect had previously come to the attention of authorities over criminal offences, radicalisation and ties to the Islamist scene.
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0: Vehicle breakdown on the PIE towards Tuas. This is after the TPE. There's another one in the CTE tunnel towards the AYE after Orchard Road in Lane 4. And there are roadworks on the ECP towards the city after Changi. Do avoid Lane 3.
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0: Quad FM 91.3, the Bee Gees' written song, which was pretty obvious, just by listening to it. But it has a Motown soul vibe, a perfect fit for Diana Ross, Chain Reaction. Now, the 9th edition of 1FM's greatest hits of all time is coming soon. This year, we are taking you back to the eras of the legendary cassette tapes, ultimate nostalgia, with the defining pop hits of the 80s, 90s, and early 2000s. So get ready to nominate and vote for all of your favorite tracks in the biggest and most iconic countdown of the year. Which songs deserve a spot on the list? Well, you have to stay tuned to find out. You're with Philip Chu. Hope you had a most satisfying lunch and all geared up for the second half of the workday. Spice Girls and Uncle Cracker on the way. Also, we're going to see how it's going for us weather-wise.
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0: Well, mostly cloudy this afternoon. Maximum temperature at 33 degrees Celsius.
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0: Hot FM 91.3 at Say You Be There, the Spice Girls. They are celebrating the 30th anniversary of the iconic hit Wannabe today, and thanks to the release of a cobalt transparent 7-inch vinyl edition. In celebration of that, the song has made its way into the charts again, thanks to the diehard fans of theirs buying the vinyl in large numbers. Thanks for keeping it here on 1FM. Always good to have you tuning in. The latest news headlines just ahead. Civil Minds to take us through it after these.
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2: These are your news headlines. I'm Joshua Vong. Students in Singapore must cultivate skills that are essential in the workplace, such as discernment, problem-solving, and communication. Minister of State for Education, Jasmine Lau, says the education system should review how these skills are taught and assessed, especially in the age of artificial intelligence. Speaking at a Lianhe Zaobao public dialogue on AI and education, Ms. Lau warned that an over-reliance on AI could weaken human relationships and communication. She added that teaching methods must continue to evolve to allow students opportunities to practice overcoming challenges that would be useful when they enter the workforce. The PAP Women's Wing is proposing more support for families after hearing concerns about the cost of raising children, work-life balance and fertility. Its recommendations include extending baby bonus payouts beyond a child's first 7 years, enhancing childcare leave and reducing childcare costs. The group also wants baby bonus eligibility extended to single unmarried parents, along with more affordable fertility screening and treatment. The proposals will be submitted to the Marriage and Parenthood Reset Workgroup after Singapore's fertility rate fell to a record low of 0.87 in 2025. In the US, at least two people were killed in a shooting at a Seattle food festival on Sunday evening. Five others were injured, including a two-year-old child. Police say they are investigating the incident and have arrested one suspect at the scene. The shooting happened near Seattle Center, a block from the city's iconic Space Needle. There were at least 271 mass shootings in the U.S. this year. Gold prices rose today amid signs that tensions between the U.S. and Iran may be easing. Spot gold climbed 1% to nearly $4,100 an ounce, while oil prices fell more than 5% as fears of supply disruptions in the Middle East eased. The market reaction followed a pause in U.S. attacks on Iran for the second straight night, which prompted Tehran to suspend retaliatory strikes after nearly 2 weeks of bombing. U.S. President Donald Trump has dismissed reports that the military is running low on ammunition, saying their stockpiles are more than sufficient. And finally, planning a food trip to Thailand could soon get a little easier. The country has launched a new app called Thai Street Gold Star that helps diners find certified street food stalls. To be introduced in Bangkok, Pattaya and Chiang Mai, the app will list recommended dishes, locations and travel information. Officials hope it will make it easier for tourists to discover trusted street food vendors while helping small businesses reach more customers.
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5: It is just past 2 p.m. on the hour, second half of the workday. Don't let the food coma hold you back or knock you out. In this hour, listen out for the LinkedIn challenge to win a Honey and Bloom collection worth $100. Meanwhile, let's get the music back on with this one by Jennifer.

0: Sounds of UB40 on 1FM 91.3. Can't Help Falling in Love. The pop standard that's been done by countless of artists through the years, but not so much a reggae version. And who better than UB40 to take it to the charts again? Hope you're having an outstanding first day back at work. Or rather, yeah, it is the first day back at work. It's a Monday. No need for me to remind you, but there you go. I hope you're doing all right anyway. Philip Jude playing the songs I hope will lift your spirits, make you feel so much better on your first day. On the way next, we have Shanice. And after these, an excellent ballad by the English band Breeze. No surprise that it was also their biggest hit ever. Hands to Heaven.
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0: 1FM 91.3, Robbie Williams, who happens to be a vocal and firm believer in UFOs and extraterrestrial life, aka aliens. He could feel their presence. I mean, he claims to have had sightings as well as encounters and insists that he was sober on those occasions. Okay, Robbie. Coming up next, Gordon Lightfoot with the song that he was inspired to write after the breakdown of his marriage and divorce from his first wife. It's a lovely song, but sad as well. On our 70s throwback of the hour after news and traffic.
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4: These are your news headlines. I'm Joshua Vong. Students in Singapore must cultivate skills that are essential in the workplace, such as discernment, problem solving, and communication. Minister of State for Education, Jasmine Lau, says the education system should review how these skills are taught and assessed, especially in the age of artificial intelligence. Speaking at a Lianhe Zaobao public dialogue on AI and education, Ms. Lau warned that an over-reliance on AI could weaken human relationships and communication. She added that teaching methods must continue to evolve to allow students opportunities to practice overcoming challenges that would be useful when they enter the workforce. The PAP Women's Wing is proposing more support for families after hearing concerns about the cost of raising children, work-life balance and fertility. Its recommendations include extending baby bonus payouts beyond a child's first 7 years, enhancing childcare leave and reducing childcare costs. The group also wants baby bonus eligibility extended to single unmarried parents, along with more affordable fertility screening and treatment. The proposals will be submitted to the Marriage and Parenthood Reset Workgroup after Singapore's fertility rate fell to a record low of 0.87 in 2025. In the US, at least two people were killed in a shooting at a Seattle food festival on Sunday evening. Five others were injured, including a two-year-old child. Police say they are investigating the incident and have arrested one suspect at the scene. The shooting happened near Seattle Center, a block from the city's iconic Space Needle. There were at least 271 mass shootings in the U.S. this year. Gold prices rose today amid signs that tensions between the U.S. and Iran may be easing. Spot gold climbed 1% to nearly $4,100 an ounce, while oil prices fell more than 5% as fears of supply disruptions in the Middle East eased. The market reaction followed a pause in U.S. attacks on Iran for the second straight night, which prompted Tehran to suspend retaliatory strikes after nearly 2 weeks of bombing. U.S. President Donald Trump has dismissed reports that the military is running low on ammunition, saying their stockpiles are more than sufficient. And finally, planning a food trip to Thailand could soon get a little easier. The country has launched a new app called Thai Street Gold Star that helps diners find certified street food stalls. To be introduced in Bangkok, Pattaya and Chiang Mai, the app will list recommended dishes, locations and travel information. Officials hope it will make it easier for tourists to discover trusted street food vendors while helping small businesses reach more customers.
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0: All right, vehicle breakdown on the TPE towards the PIE after Punggol Road. A couple of road works to tell you about. One on the SLE towards the CTE before Woodlands Avenue 2, and the other on the ETP towards Changi after Rochor Road.
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0: 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Now, if your air conditioner isn't working properly, isn't as cool as you want it to be, about time to change it or upgrade to a new one. 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And what's more, easy to clean, and it is one of the more quietest ones as well. Hope you're enjoying the music here on 1FM and enjoying your Monday at work. After I give you another outlook on the weather, it's Culture Club and Destiny's Child.
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0: Cloudy conditions for now. This afternoon, forecast maximum temperature 33 degrees Celsius.
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1: All right, are you ready to take up the challenge? 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So listen close. Here we go.

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2: These are your news headlines. I'm Joshua Vong. Singapore's central bank has tightened monetary policy for the second successive time to help curb inflation, as higher energy prices from the Iran war continue to put pressure on import costs. The Monetary Authority of Singapore says it will allow the Sing dollar to strengthen further, making imports cheaper and helping to ease inflation. The MAS expects core inflation to pick up in the coming months before easing from around the middle of next year. It also expects the economy to maintain firm growth this year, despite uncertainty over the global outlook. Police are appealing for information on an 86-year-old man who has been reported missing. Tiu Chu Hung was last seen yesterday at around 11 a.m. near Block 922, Tampines Street 91. He was wearing a yellow button top, beige Bermuda shorts and black sandals. Anyone with information on the missing man can contact the police. All information will be kept strictly confidential. In China, stranded tourists have been evacuated from the UNESCO World Heritage Site of Jiu Zhai Gou after heavy rain triggered mudslides. State broadcaster CCTV says some other major tourist sites have been closed and stranded tourists are being evacuated. The closures come as authorities issued the highest flash flood alert for certain regions in the wake of Typhoon Noel. These include Jiangxi, Hunan, Guangdong, Sichuan, Shanxi, Gansu and southeastern Xinjiang. Typhoon Noel is the most powerful to hit the country this year and has brought with it torrential rain and triggered massive mudslides. Osaka, Fukuoka and Aichi are among the prefectures looking to be designated Japan's second capital. This follows the enactment of a bill aimed at shifting the core administrative functions outside Tokyo should the capital be hit by a disaster. The second capital needs to have a low probability of being affected by a disaster at the same time as the Tokyo metropolitan area. It will be selected based on the presence of branches of government ministries and agencies, its population concentration, and the strength of the local economy. It must also have the necessary administrative structure to serve as a second capital. And finally, new British Prime Minister Andy Burnham will host Ukrainian President Volodymyr Zelensky today as his first foreign leader since taking office. The pair will visit a naval base and hear from armed forces personnel involved in training Ukrainian troops. In a statement, Mr. Burnham reaffirmed Britain's unwavering support for Ukraine and announced the sharing of a new battle-tested drone jamming technology to help Ukrainian drones avoid being targeted by Russian air defense systems. The devices have already been supplied to Kyiv and may potentially be produced in the country. The UK has committed £25 billion to Ukraine's war effort so far.
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5: Top of the afternoon, a real pleasure to have you join us as we set up some more good songs in this hour for you from the likes of Wham, Celine Dion, Howard Jones, and this one by The Proclaimers.

0: 1FM 91.3, that's Celine Dion, Power of Love. Going to give away a prize, of course, to the fastest entry that came in with the right answer to the Linkit Challenge, and that would be Jessica Leong, who said both are singers are known by their stage names, Adam Ant and Billy Ocean, because those are not their real names, professional names. Their real names are Stuart Leslie Gordon, that's Adam Ant, and Leslie Sebastian Charles, Billy Ocean. So, well, coincidentally, they're both, they have Leslie in their names as well. They're both called Leslie. So that is the answer I'm looking for, stage names. So congratulations to you, Jessica. You've won a Honey and Bloom collection worth $100. You get to enjoy the unique flavors of their all-natural artisan honey from Poland, blended with natural fruits, nuts, and spices. Check them out at honeyandbloom.sg. All right, back to the music after this with Beverly Craven and Phil Collins.
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0: 1FM 91.3, it sounds of Wham for you there, and I'm your man. Well, the 9th edition of 1FM's greatest hits of all time is coming soon. And this year, we are taking you back to the eras of, you know, those legendary cassette tapes, the ultimate nostalgia, with defining hits of the 80s, pop hits we're talking about here. Pop hits of the 80s, 90s, and early 2000s. And as always, we are kicking off with nominations where you tell us your favorite pop hits. You can nominate as many as you like, but ultimately, only 100 will make the countdown, okay? But get your nominations in now at 1fm.sg/913, greatest hits. And you could win a Jeju-inspired performance dining experience for two worth $400 from Jeju Hanyu. Nominations close 9th August, 11:59 p.m. Okay, news headlines and traffic updates is around the corner. After that, we'll take you back to the 70s with the band who are known for their party disco hits, Casey and the Sunshine Band, with Get Down Tonight.
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10: These are your news headlines. I'm Joshua Vong. Singapore Central Bank has tightened monetary policy for the second successive time to help curb inflation, as higher energy prices from the Iran war continue to put pressure on import costs. The Monetary Authority of Singapore says it will allow the Sing dollar to strengthen further, making imports cheaper and helping to ease inflation. The MAS expects core inflation to pick up in the coming months, before easing from around the middle of next year. It also expects the economy to maintain firm growth this year, despite uncertainty over the global outlook. Police are appealing for information on an 86-year-old man who has been reported missing. Tiu Chu Hung was last seen yesterday at around 11 a.m. near Block 922, Tampines Street 91. He was wearing a yellow button top, beige Bermuda shorts and black sandals. Anyone with information on the missing man can contact the police. All information will be kept strictly confidential. In China, stranded tourists have been evacuated from the UNESCO World Heritage Site of Jiuzhaigou after heavy rain triggered mudslides. State broadcaster CCTV says some other major tourist sites have been closed and stranded tourists are being evacuated. The closures come as authorities issued the highest flash flood alert for certain regions in the wake of Typhoon Noel. These include Jiangxi, Hunan, Guangdong, Sichuan, Shanxi, Gansu, and southeastern Xinjiang. Typhoon Noel is the most powerful to hit the country this year and has brought with it torrential rain and triggered massive mudslides. Osaka, Fukuoka and Aichi are among the prefectures looking to be designated Japan's second capital. This follows the enactment of a bill aimed at shifting the core administrative functions outside Tokyo should the capital be hit by a disaster. The second capital needs to have a low probability of being affected by a disaster at the same time as the Tokyo metropolitan area. It will be selected based on the presence of branches of government ministries and agencies, its population concentration, and the strength of the local economy. It must also have the necessary administrative structure to serve as a second capital. And finally, a new British Prime Minister Andy Burnham will host Ukrainian President Volodymyr Zelensky today as his first foreign leader since taking office. The pair will visit a naval base and hear from armed forces personnel involved in training Ukrainian troops. In a statement, Mr. Burnham reaffirmed Britain's unwavering support for Ukraine and announced the sharing of a new battle-tested drone jamming technology to help Ukrainian drones avoid being targeted by Russian air defense systems. The devices have already been supplied to Kyiv and may potentially be produced in the country. The UK has committed £25 billion to Ukraine's war effort so far.
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0: There is a broken down vehicle on the MCE towards the ECP before Central Boulevard. A couple of road works to share with you. One on the PIE towards Changi after Bukit Batok East, Avenue 3 in Lane 1. And the other on the ECP towards the city, after Changi in Lane 3.
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0: South of Atlantic Star, 1FM, 91.3 Masterpiece. 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Designed for reliability and comfort of your home, their StarMax series also will save you money and will deliver clean, healthy air by effectively eliminating 99% of PM2.5 particles, and also easy to clean, and also one of the quietest in the market as well. Okay, so something to think about. After weather news, it'll be Tony Braxton and Pussycat Dolls.
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0: Alrighty, for the rest of the afternoon and sometime this evening, it'll be cloudy. At the moment, a high of 33 degrees Celsius.
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0: FM 91.3, Tony Braxton and Break My Heart. I'd like to hand it over to Carol Smith, but not before I tell you that tomorrow from 11:30 a.m, Carol and Simon will be at Guzman E. Gomez at Star Vista, that's right.
1: Yes.
0: Giving away their delicious butter chicken. Ah, that's right. While stocks last, first come, first serve. So be on time, okay? 11:30 a.m. at Guzman E. Gomez at Star Vista. Be there to get your hands on delicious butter chicken. All right, that about wraps it up. That's right. As if that's not clear enough. Butter chicken, okay? Okay. Okay. All right. I'll be back tomorrow at 1 o'clock. Join Carol tomorrow. In the meantime, join her right now from 4 o'clock onwards on The Escapade. I'm Philip Chu. Thank you for listening. Talk to you tomorrow.
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7: These are your news headlines. I'm Joshua Vong. Singapore's manufacturing output in June rose by 7.2%, but fell short of analysts' forecasts and May's revised 17.8% growth. The expansion was driven by increased demand in the electronics, precision engineering, and transport engineering clusters. Electronics saw the largest growth at 21.3%, driven by sustained AI-related demand that lifted the infocoms and consumer electronics segment. Precision engineering, with the second highest rise, grew 14.9%, while transport engineering grew 4.6%. Meanwhile, production declined across the chemicals, biomedical, and general manufacturing clusters. In the Philippines, a homemade bomb detonated near the entrance of the Justice Ministry earlier today. Hours earlier, an unexploded suspected bomb was found near the country's Senate. Authorities say no casualties were reported, but they suspect the two incidents are related. Manila police say it was not clear how large the early morning blast had been, adding that investigations are underway. The incidents come before President Ferdinand Marcos Jr. was due to give an annual State of the Nation address at a time of heightened political tensions. Firefighters in France worked overtime to battle the massive wildfires that are closing in on the city of Bordeaux. Authorities say the blazes are now just 15 kilometers from the main metropolitan area of Bordeaux. The weather office has warned that temperatures are set to rise to 37 degrees Celsius later this week. Around 220,000 people have been evacuated so far, as wildfires continue to rage across the country and the rest of Europe. President Emmanuel Macron's government is expected to discuss the wildfire situation at a cabinet meeting later today. Israel has approved plans to allow an international security force into Gaza as part of US President Donald Trump's peace proposal. The force will include 200 members from countries including Uganda and Morocco, deploying in areas not under Israeli control. The move comes ahead of Prime Minister Benjamin Netanyahu's visit to Washington. The wider peace plan for Gaza has stalled, with Hamas refusing to disarm while Israeli forces continue military operations in the territory. a senior board official has welcomed the decision, calling it critical for stabilizing Gaza. And finally, Formula One racing will return to Malaysia's Sepang circuit for the first time since 2017. The Sepang International Circuit will host the postponed Bahrain Grand Prix from October 2nd to 4th between the Azerbaijan and Singapore races. F1 says the deal allows it to preserve a race that would otherwise have been cancelled. Information on ticket sales will be released soon.
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5: Hey, happy Monday. How's it going? Carol with you at the start of the brand new work week, and hopefully it's going well so far. Coming up on the show today, some very lovely prizes for you. We have NDP preview tickets for the 1st of August. That's right. All you got to do is listen out for one of the three official theme songs for this year. And when you do, drop me a voice note to tell me the song title and tell me what Majula Singapura Go Beyond means to you, okay? I will play you some snippets of this year's tunes in a few moments. Also coming up on the show, I'm going to send you over to Over Easy over at Fullerton with $150 worth of dining vouchers. And we've also got a couple perfume making workshop worth $250 from Centopia up for grabs as well, so that you can smell nice just in time for National Day. Meanwhile, let's kick things off with The Heights. How do you talk to an angel? Right here on One.

0: 1FM 91.3, Good Times Greatest Hits, The Go Go's, and Our Lips Are Sealed. 4:14 on a Monday afternoon. How's it going? It's Carol with you. Want to say a big hello to Daniel, who got in touch to say, "Hi Carol, just wanted to say thanks for the NDP tickets I scored on your show last week. I had a really fun time with my family." Well, that's good news. Some friends of mine were there as well, and they were absolutely blown away because it was their first time going to an NDP show. Now, we've got another pair of passes up for grabs on the show today, and this is for the preview for this Saturday, the 1st of August. So just like last week, once you hear any one of the three official theme songs for this year, drop me a voice note and tell me the song title, and also include what Majula Singapura Go Beyond means to you. Okay, so any one of these three songs could play either Giants. That's by Iman Fandi, or Sparkle. That's one by Gareth Fernandez and Drew Chen. Or it could be this one, You'll Be Okay. That's by Jasmine Sokol. Okay, so not one, not two, but three official theme songs this year. So when you hear any one of them play on the show today, be sure to drop me a WhatsApp with a voice note of the song title to win a pair of passes for this Saturday's preview show. And don't forget to tell me what Majula Singapura Go Beyond means to you.
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0: No one does the greatest hits of all time quite like 1FM. 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

0: Lighthouse family and hi, here on 1FM 91.3, Good Times Greatest Hits. Welcome to the show. It's Carol with you and two songs back. We heard this one from Iman Fandi. It's a song called Giants, one of the three official theme songs for this year's National Day Parade. And of course, that was also your cue to get in touch via WhatsApp to tell me the song title and also include what you think Majula Singapura Go Beyond means to you, okay? And we heard from Maverick, who actually texted Giants by Iman Fandi, and additionally, this message.
1: Building a future for the kids to see a better Singapore. That's what my version of Majula Singapura.
0: Oh, that's lovely. Building a future for the kids, because you've just become a dad a second time round, I do believe, Maverick. So well done for getting in touch today. You are on your way to the NDP preview this Saturday, the 1st of August. I hope you have an amazing time celebrating Singapore's 61st birthday. Congratulations.
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8: These are your news headlines. I'm Joshua Vong. Singapore's manufacturing output in June rose by 7.2%, but fell short of analysts' forecasts and May's revised 17.8% growth. The expansion was driven by increased demand in the electronics, precision engineering, and transport engineering clusters. Electronics saw the largest growth at 21.3%, driven by sustained AI-related demand that lifted the infocoms and consumer electronics segment. Precision engineering, with the second highest rise, grew 14.9%, while transport engineering grew 4.6%. Meanwhile, production declined across the chemicals, biomedical, and general manufacturing clusters. In the Philippines, a homemade bomb detonated near the entrance of the Justice Ministry earlier today. Hours earlier, an unexploded suspected bomb was found near the country's Senate. Authorities say no casualties were reported, but they suspect the two incidents are related. Manila police say it was not clear how large the early morning blast had been, adding that investigations are underway. The incidents come before President Ferdinand Marcos Jr. was due to give an annual State of the Nation address at a time of heightened political tensions. Firefighters in France worked overtime to battle the massive wildfires that are closing in on the city of Bordeaux. Authorities say the blazes are now just 15 kilometers from the main metropolitan area of Bordeaux. The weather office has warned that temperatures are set to rise to 37 degrees Celsius later this week. Around 220,000 people have been evacuated so far, as wildfires continue to rage across the country and the rest of Europe. President Emmanuel Macron's government is expected to discuss the wildfire situation at a cabinet meeting later today. Israel has approved plans to allow an international security force into Gaza as part of US President Donald Trump's peace proposal. The force will include 200 members from countries including Uganda and Morocco, deploying in areas not under Israeli control. The move comes ahead of Prime Minister Benjamin Netanyahu's visit to Washington. The wider peace plan for Gaza has stalled, with Hamas refusing to disarm while Israeli forces continue military operations in the territory. A senior board official has welcomed the decision, calling it critical for stabilizing Gaza. And finally, Formula One racing will return to Malaysia's Sepang circuit for the first time since 2017. The Sepang International Circuit will host the postponed Bahrain Grand Prix from October 2nd to 4th between the Azerbaijan and Singapore races. F1 says the deal allows it to preserve a race that would otherwise have been cancelled. Information on ticket sales will be released soon.
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0: Look out for an accident on the AYE towards Tuas after Clementi Avenue. 6, you want to avoid lane 1. There's also a breakdown on the TPE towards the PIE after Loyang Avenue. Avoid lane 3. PIE towards Tuas, a breakdown after Thompson Road. And on the KJE towards the BKE, there is a breakdown before Sungai Tengah Road. You want to avoid lane 3. Drive safe.
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0: Madonna and Papa Don't Preach on 1FM 91.3. Good afternoon and happy Monday. It's Carol with you. Day 7 of my mother-in-law's visit as well from the UK along with my 12-year-old niece. And over the weekend, even though my mother-in-law has been here a number of times, she actually hasn't been to the top of Marina Bay Sands. So yes, because we were going to catch Lava Snow Show at the Sands Theatre, we also visited the 57th story of MBS to go check out some food and drinks at Spargo. And the views did not disappoint. Thank God the rain had cleared and we had beautiful views of the ocean, of the East Coast, and also the fly pass, the NDP fly pass with the flags, because they had the preview that day going on at the National Stadium. So yes, it was quite the treat. And Slava Snow Show, my goodness, speechless. I wasn't quite sure what to expect with the clowns who were creating so much chaos in the studio just a couple of weeks ago. And the show can be quite fun, and it's something for everyone, really. There's something for the kids, there's something for the adults. It can get quite introspective because the show deals with themes like friendship, loss, love, grief, and there was so much to unpack after the show. My husband and I came away with very different perspectives, and it led to a very interesting post-show conversation. So if you ever get a chance to catch Slava Snow Show, please go and do so. They've already wrapped up their Singapore chapter for this year, so the next time they come around, or if you catch them overseas, it is a must watch. It's also super fun, unlike any other thing you had probably seen before. Meanwhile, 13 more days to go, so yes, I am hanging in there. And today my mother-in-law went to a place that I least expected her to go. Before I left for work, she's like, can you give me a ride to Marks and Spencer? I'm like, did you just come from the land of Marks and Spencer? So that was pretty surprising. Alrighty, stay with us coming up shortly. A quick check on the weather and music from Matchbox 20.
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0: Alrighty, it's mostly cloudy and temperatures are currently at 29 degrees Celsius.
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0: Duran Duran, check us about 4:55 on this Monday afternoon. How's it going? Carol with you, and hopefully, yes, almost time for you to dash on out of the office. Welcome to the show, and time for us to have a little fun in drive time trivia. Now, let's see if we can figure this out, especially if you're a lady, okay? 76% of women will do this today, okay? What do you think 76% of women will do today? I feel like it's got something to do with online shopping. Maybe that percentage is even higher. Or is it take pictures of their food, or at some point of time go, I feel so fat. Or maybe have dessert and then say, I feel so fat. All right, so have a little think and get in touch. 8855-0913. 76% of women will do this today. What do you think it is? Let me know your thoughts. And do stay, coming up shortly, a quick check on news and traffic.
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5: Look out for an accident on the AYE towards Tuas after Panjuru Road, avoid Lane 3. TPE towards PIE, there is a breakdown after Loyang Avenue, avoid Lane 3. In the KPE Tunnel towards ECP, a breakdown after Tampines Road. And on the PIE towards Changi, look out for an obstacle at Ingnio Avenue entrance. Do drive safe.
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7: These are your news headlines. I'm Joshua Vong. A review of car ownership policies, including alternative ways of categorizing COEs, was raised in the Land Transport Authority's master plan discussion. Suggestions range from merging the Cat A and Cat B COEs into a single pool to introducing rebates and surcharges based on vehicle value. Participants also suggested using vehicle size as a differentiating criterion and allocating COEs based on need, as well as having a separate category for car leasing companies and imposing surcharges on those who own multiple cars. This is the second phase of LTA's master plan discussion and involved more than 400 participants. Most bus and train services in Singapore will be extended on the eve of National Day to serve commuters heading home late. On the north-south and east-west lines, the last trains from City Hall will depart at 12:30 a.m. On the downtown line, Thompson East Coast and north-east lines, the last trains will depart between midnight and 12:30 a.m. On the Circle Line, the final train from Marina Bay will leave at 11:57 p.m. and the train in the opposite direction will depart at 11:30 p.m. 53 bus services will also serve commuters past midnight. In the US, three people were killed in a shooting at a Seattle food festival on Sunday evening. Four others were injured, including a toddler. Police say a suspect has been taken into custody and they are on the hunt for a second suspect. They believe the suspects were shooting at each other at Seattle Center, a block from the city's iconic Space Needle. The motive of the shooting has not been disclosed. In China, stranded tourists have been evacuated from the UNESCO World Heritage Site of Jiuzhaigou after heavy rain triggered mudslides. State broadcaster CCTV says some other major tourist sites have been closed and stranded tourists are being evacuated. The closures come as authorities issued the highest flash flood alert for certain regions in the wake of Typhoon Noel. These include Jiangxi, Hunan, Guangdong, Sichuan, Shanxi, Gansu and southeastern Xinjiang. The most powerful typhoon to hit the country this year, Typhoon Noel has brought with it torrential rain that triggered massive landslides. And finally, Japanese Prime Minister Sanae Takaichi's approval rating has fallen to its lowest level since she took office, as rising living costs weigh on her popularity. A newspaper poll found that support for her government had dropped to 57% in July, down from 69% in the month before. The survey also found more than 7 in 10 respondents were unhappy with the government's handling of rising living costs. The decline comes as reports suggest Ms. Takaichi is considering a cabinet reshuffle as early as next month.
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5: Good evening and happy Monday. Carol with you till 8 o'clock. And coming up this hour, your chance to score $150 worth of dining vouchers from Over Easy. And they are located in the Fullerton area by the bay, boasting sweeping views of Singapore's skyline. It's where you go to for timeless American classics and crafted cocktails. Let me tell you how to win in just a bit. Meanwhile, in Drive Time Trivia, 76% of women will do this today. What do you reckon it is? Selva thinks 76% 36% of women will make an appointment to see their hairdresser today. All right, that's a lot. And we also had guesses for putting on sunblock or biting their nails. And of course, loads of guesses for doing some kind of shopping, which is my guess as well. Now, not quite there yet. It's something that's done at home. Have another think and get in touch. Meanwhile, it's Billy

0: Lovely sounds of Gabriel and Out of Reach. 5:13 on a Monday evening. And yes, hopefully you are already on the roads heading home. Thanks so much for joining us. It's Carol with you. All right. So were you able to figure out today's Drive Time Trivia question? 76% of women will do this today. Some hilarious entries coming through. Someone says, is it scolding their kids or their husbands? Only 76%. Ariel says, I was going to say swearing, but then I realized that would probably be 90%. So maybe washing their hair. Charmaine is guessing, I think 70% of ladies will resist any kind of temptation that has got to do with food for the sake of their diet plans. Wow. And Joanna also says, I think it's got to do with checking their weight. Okay. And then we also had lots of guesses for shopping or even saying I'm fine when they're really not fine. Now the answer, as Wing Kian correctly guessed, has something to do with housework, specifically making their bed. Okay, so if that was your guess, absolutely spot on. 76% of women will make their bed. I am definitely not part of the 76%, not a big fan of making my bed, because my theory is that it's just going to get messed up at night anyway. So unless we've got visitors, that bed, that blanket is staying as is. What about you? Let me know if you're a big fan of making your bed. I know lots of people subscribe to the fact that when you make your bed, it's building discipline into your daily routines. But I'm like, there's also something called saving time. You can use that time spent making your bed to do other things, like catching up on that show you fell asleep watching the night before. All right, stay with us. Coming up shortly, that cool prize from Over Easy Dining Vouchers worth $150. Let me tell you how to win in just a little while.
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0: Look out for an accident on the PIE towards Changi at Eng Neo Avenue entrance, and Eng Neo Avenue entrance is closed. On the BKE towards Woodlands, there is a breakdown after KJE. On the TPE towards CSLE, there is a breakdown after Seletar Link. That's all I have for you. Do be patient as you drive.
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0: Beyonce, Michael Bolton, How Can We Be Lovers? 5:27 on a Monday evening. It's Carol with you. Not quite sure if you caught this viral story online about a group of Italian students who've had to apologize after a video of their behavior on a Bangkok BTS train sparked backlash online. So these five students and their supervisor were fined, and the Italian embassy in Bangkok also had to issue an apology condemning the group's actions. And what exactly did they get up to? Well, on the train, they were talking and screaming, talking very loudly. So there was a Thai passenger who asked them to quieten down, right? But they were very rude in their response to her. They were mocking her, insulting her, and even flashed her the middle finger. And at one point, there was a remark along the lines of, "We're sorry for bringing money into your country." So as a result, this Thai woman went to make a police report. And so they've now realized the error of their ways. They've made an apology, and the Thai woman who confronted them has since accepted their apology, saying she recognized their remorse. And it's such a timely reminder to be respectful of other people's culture, right? When you're visiting a different country, just because you've got money to spend, it doesn't give you the right to behave however you want. But also got me wondering, what's the one piece of advice you would give every tourist visiting Singapore? Would it be to call, you know, the elderly auntie and uncle? Or would it be to stand on the left when you're on the escalator? Or would it be to take off your shoes when you're visiting someone's home? Okay, so you have only one piece of advice you can give every tourist visiting Singapore. What would it be? You can be as serious or as silly as you like this Monday evening. Drop me a WhatsApp, 8855-0913. You can even send me a voice note. 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
5: These are your news headlines. I'm Joshua Vong. A review of car ownership policies, including alternative ways of categorizing COEs, was raised in the Land Transport Authority's master plan discussion. Suggestions range from merging the Cat A and Cat B COEs into a single pool to introducing rebates and surcharges based on vehicle value. Participants also suggested using vehicle size as a differentiating criterion and allocating COEs based on need, as well as having a separate category for car leasing companies and imposing surcharges on those who own multiple cars. This is the second phase of LTA's master plan discussion and involved more than 400 participants. Most bus and train services in Singapore will be extended on the eve of National Day to serve commuters heading home late. On the north-south and east-west lines, the last trains from City Hall will depart at 12:30 a.m. On the downtown line, Thompson East Coast and North-East lines, the last trains will depart between midnight and 12:30 a.m. On the Circle Line, the final train from Marina Bay will leave at 11:57 p.m. and the train in the opposite direction will depart at 11:30 p.m. 53 bus services will also serve commuters past midnight. In the US, three people were killed in a shooting at a Seattle food festival on Sunday evening. Four others were injured, including a toddler. Police say a suspect has been taken into custody and they are on the hunt for a second suspect. They believe the suspects were shooting at each other at Seattle Center, a block from the city's iconic Space Needle. The motive of the shooting has not been disclosed. In China, stranded tourists have been evacuated from the UNESCO World Heritage Site of Jiuzhaigou after heavy rain triggered mudslides. State broadcaster CCTV says some other major tourist sites have been closed and stranded tourists are being evacuated. The closures come as authorities issued the highest flash flood alert for certain regions in the wake of Typhoon Noel. These include Jiangxi, Hunan, Guangdong, Sichuan, Shanxi, Gansu, and southeastern Xinjiang. The most powerful typhoon to hit the country this year, Typhoon Noel, has brought with it torrential rain that triggered massive landslides. And finally, Japanese Prime Minister Sanae Takaichi's approval rating has fallen to its lowest level since she took office, as rising living costs weigh on her popularity. A newspaper poll found that support for her government had dropped to 57% in July, down from 69% in the month before. The survey also found more than 7 in 10 respondents were unhappy with the government's handling of rising living costs. The decline comes as reports suggest Ms. Takaichi is considering a cabinet reshuffle as early as next month.
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0: Look out for an accident on the PIE towards Changi at Eng Neo Avenue entrance, and Eng Neo Avenue entrance itself is closed. On the TBE towards the SLE, there is a breakdown after Seletar Link. KJE towards the BKE, there is a breakdown after BKE Woodlands. Do drive safe.
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McGregor with our throwback tune for this hour, Torn Between Two Lovers. Yes, chicken rice or Hokkien Mee, that's my two lovers. 5:37 on a Monday evening, how's it going? Carol with you. All right, having a very interesting discussion this evening about the one piece of advice you'd give every tourist visiting Singapore, okay? This off the back of a story about a bunch of Italian students and their supervisor getting into trouble while on a Bangkok train because they were talking so loudly. They were mocking a Thai passenger as well. And so they were fined for their bad behavior. Okay, so what is something that you think tourists to Singapore should look out for? Very hilarious entries are coming through. Jared says, if you're a tourist coming to Singapore, stay in JB. In fact, eat and shop there also. Oh my goodness. And then Annie says, don't challenge an auntie to a queue. We've been trained since the 1980s and can spot a good deal from far away. The trolley you see in the queue, that is a position. That is true. I wouldn't want to mess with an auntie. And then Eleanor says, hi Carol, I think they need to learn our trope culture. A lonely packet of tissue isn't forgotten. It's legally protected by Singaporean social law. In fact, there were many entries about the tissue packet. Once you see it, please respect it. Don't anyhow touch, okay? We also hear from Adelia who says, when in Singapore, do as the Singaporeans do, meaning speak like how we speak. You know, must speak the Singlish, must drop the seat, and at the end of the day, mutual respect is key. Being a multiracial country, don't air your dirty laundry in public as well. Okay, okay. All right, not too late for you to chime in. 88550913 on WhatsApp could lead you to $150 worth of dining vouchers from Over Easy. And feel free to send me a voice note. I think that's always quite easy as well. What's the one piece of advice you'd give every tourist visiting Singapore? Let me know your thoughts.

0: FM 91.3, Good Times Greatest Hits, Bananarama and I Want You Back. So funny this song should come on because that is my vote for this year's Greatest Hits of All Time Pop Edition. In fact, I just logged on as well to vote or to nominate this song as the song of the year. So yes, will you join me? Bananarama's I Want You Back. You can nominate now as many songs as you want over on our website. It's 1fm.sg/913greatest hits. And for just nominating, you could win a Jeju-inspired performance dining experience for two worth over $400 from Jeju Hanyu, okay? Meanwhile, welcome to the show. It's Carol with you. Thanks so much for joining us. And we're asking you, what's the one piece of advice you give every tourist visiting Singapore? This after the viral story of a group of misbehaving Italian students and teachers as well getting into trouble in Bangkok on the train, yeah? Love this one from Sharon. She says, you can visit anywhere, everywhere, except Yishun. Hey, Sharon, don't be like that. Didn't you just read about how all the Yishun residents, well, not all, some residents came together to put out a fire? Yeah, you know, before the SCDF even turned up. Okay, so I want to give some claps to those very dutiful citizens who came by to help a neighbor out. Christopher says, message to all tourists, you can have a fine time or a fined time. Follow the rules and all will be fine for you and for us. Of course, being nice would be ideal as well. And then Quayley says, hi Carol, my advice to tourists would be talk to the hawker uncle, chat with the kopi auntie, ask the security guard for food recommendations. As a local, I've learned the best travel guides don't wear lanyards, they wear aprons, because Singapore's greatest attraction has always been its people. That's a sweet thought indeed. Thank you so much for that one. We've also got a voice note from Wayne.
1: Hi Carol, Wayne here. My one piece of advice would be come with an empty stomach and a full phone battery, because one will feed your soul while the other won't survive all the photos you'll be taking in our sunny island country.
0: Oh, that's a good thought. Thank you so much for that one as well. All right, not too late for you to chime in. 8855-0913 on WhatsApp. Feel free to send me a voice note. What's the one piece of advice you'd give every tourist visiting Singapore? And it could lead you to $150 worth of dining vouchers from Over Easy.
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0: Mostly cloudy and temperatures are currently at 29 degrees Celsius.
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0: Alrighty, on the roads, do take note that there is a breakdown on the KJE towards the BKE after BKE Woodlands, TPE towards CSLE, a vehicle breakdown after Seletar Link. On the TPE towards PIE, a breakdown after Loyang Avenue, you want to avoid Lane 3. And on the PIE towards Changi, accident at Eng Neo Avenue entrance, which is closed. Do be patient as you drive.
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0: Face. OMC and How Bizarre here on 1FM 91.3. Good evening and welcome to The Escapade. It's Carol with you. So recently, some Italian students and their supervisor got fined because they were misbehaving on a Bangkok BTS train. Yeah, they even had to issue an apology video. The embassy was involved. And so what's something you would tell a tourist visiting Singapore? Okay, the one piece of advice you'd want them to know. Adrian got in touch with a voice note.
1: So I've got some German friends with me, and the one thing that I'm telling them to do in Singapore is always try the local food. Yes, everybody?
2: Yes!
1: Thank you.
0: That is so true. How not to come to Singapore and not eat the local food? Okay, that's a good one, Adrian. And then Keith says, don't ask Singaporeans whether we eat something, a certain dish. Ask us which stall serves the best version. Ooh. Oh, you make a good point there as well. Huelen says, I would give tourists the advice regarding our hawker culture. Don't just go to Newton Food Centre. We always say pick two out of three from the cheap, fast and good. But I personally think that our hawker center food is already cheap, fast and good. And I'm eternally grateful for this. Of course, you also need to clear your trays at the end of the meal in this fine city. Also, don't do nasty things like foraging our marine life and burglary. Yes, the intertidal species are being taken and cooked up for food. What is that about? So not too late for you to chime in, okay? 88550913 on WhatsApp. What is one piece of advice you'd give every tourists visiting Singapore could lead you to a cool price from Over Easy worth $150. Get in touch.
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4: These days, many ladies like to drink fruit-infused water, particularly lemon water, to detox and hopefully lose some weight in the process. However, this is false. Drinking lemon water does not help in weight loss. While lemon water helps to flush out toxins and aids in the digestion of protein and fats, there's no evidence that drinking lemon water can help you burn the existing fats in your body. 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
6: On the roads, do take note of a stationary vehicle on the CTE towards CSLE after Merchant Road. PIE towards Changi, a vehicle breakdown after Thompson Road. You want to avoid lane 2. PIE towards Tuas, a breakdown after Stevens. And on the PIE towards Changi, a breakdown after Jalan Yunus. That's all I have for you. Keep calm, drive safe.
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8: These are your news headlines. I'm Joshua Vong. Singapore's manufacturing output in June rose by 7.2%, but fell short of analyst forecasts and May's revised 17.8% growth. The expansion was driven by increased demand in the electronics, precision engineering, and transport engineering clusters. Electronics saw the largest growth at 21.3%, driven by sustained AI-related demand that lifted the infocoms and consumer electronics segment. Precision engineering, with the second highest rise, grew 14.9%, while transport engineering grew 4.6%. Meanwhile, production declined across the chemicals, biomedical, and general manufacturing clusters. Firefighters in France worked overtime to battle the massive wildfires that are closing in on the city of Bordeaux. Authorities say the blazes are now just 15 kilometers from the main metropolitan area. The weather office has warned that temperatures are set to rise to 37 degrees Celsius later this week. Around 220,000 people have been evacuated so far, as wildfires continue to rage across the country and the rest of Europe. President Emmanuel Macron's government is expected to discuss the wildfire situation at a cabinet meeting later today. A South Korean court has sentenced former President Yoon Suk-yeol to 18 months in prison for making false statements during his 2022 presidential campaign. The sentence has been suspended for 3 years. If upheld, the ruling could financially cripple Yoon's People Power Party, who will have to return 39.7 billion won, or almost 35 million Singapore dollars, in election expenses reimbursed by the government. The court ruled that Yoon's lies during his presidential campaign may have affected voters' fair judgment of the candidates. Osaka, Fukuoka, and Aichi are among the prefectures in Japan looking to be designated the country's second capital. This follows the enactment of a bill aimed at shifting the core administrative functions outside Tokyo should the capital be hit by a disaster. The second capital needs to have a low probability of being affected by a disaster at the same time as the Tokyo metropolitan area. It will be selected based on the presence of branches of government ministries and agencies, its population concentration, and the strength of the local economy. It must also have the necessary administrative structure to serve as a second capital. And finally, 9-year-old Singaporean Ong Xuanxing has clinched the Best Actress title at the Malaysia Golden Global Awards. It was presented during the closing ceremony of the 9th Malaysia International Film Festival on Saturday. This is the student's second international acting accolade this year for her performance in local coming-of-age drama, Our Girl, where she made her acting debut. In April, she beat other high-profile stars to clinch the Best Actress Award at the Chinese Language Young Cinema Competition category at the 50th Hong Kong International Film Festival. Our Girl is slated for release in Singapore next year.
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6: Good evening and happy Monday. Carol with you for the drive home. And coming your way this hour, we've yet to give away that lovely prize from Scentopia. It's a couple perfume making workshop that's worth over $250. Also, we're going to be giving away those vouchers worth $150 from Over Easy. They serve up timeless American classics and crafted cocktails. All for chiming in on today's topic. What's the one piece of advice you give every tourist visiting Singapore? Now, Jeremy has a very interesting suggestion.
12: Hi, Carol. I'll tell them the chickens you see running around are not for consumption. And they, by the way, they are not chickens. They are jungle fowl. The chickens that we eat have yellow feet, and these have grey feet. So they are jungle fowl.
6: You know what? That is a really fun fact, Jeremy. I looked it up and you're right. The red jungle fowl is the main direct ancestor of all modern chickens. My goodness. So don't eat them. Don't touch, okay? All right. Not too late for you to chime in. 88550913 on WhatsApp for your chance to pick up some vouchers from Over Easy. Meanwhile, back to the music. Here is Dr. Alban. It's My Life right here on 1FM 91.3. Welcome to The Escapade.

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1: Good evening. Welcome to The Escapade. And here's today's thought. An umbrella cannot stop the rain, but it allows us to stand in the rain. And similarly, that's how faith works. Faith in ourselves, in the universe, in God. Faith may not remove our trials, but it gives us the strength to overcome them. Yes, so which will you choose today, faith or fear? 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
2: Look out for an accident on the PIE towards Changi at Engmyo Avenue entrance, and that entrance is closed. Also on the KJE towards BKE, there's a breakdown after BKE Woodlands. PIE towards Tuas, a breakdown after Stevens Road, you want to avoid lane 4. PIE towards Changi, a breakdown after Thompson Road, you want to avoid lane 2. And on the TPE towards CSLE, a breakdown after Jalan Kayu. AYE towards MCE, accident after Buena Vista, avoid lane 1, drive safe.
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0: FM 91.3, Thompson Twins, and hopefully you didn't have to start the work week by seeing a doctor. Hopefully you're on the mend, yeah, if that is you, on MC this Monday, 6:27. Carol with you for the drive home, and time for us to give away those vouchers worth $150 to Over Easy. It's where you go to for some timeless American classics and crafted cocktails. Also, simply chiming in on today's question, what's the one piece of advice you'd give every tourist visiting Singapore? And we had some very interesting entries as well. Philip says, I would advise them to join a long queue whenever they see one, because it's just like a blind box. You don't know what you're going to get at the end of the line. Have you ever done that? Join a random queue? I like to stand around and see what people are up to, and sometimes I just walk right up to the vendor and say, hey, what's happening here? And then they're like, oh, freebie. Oh, okay. And KL has an interesting one. He says, try reading some Singapore literature. Yeah, hold Singapore in your hands. In fact, not just for tourists, but locals too. And that's a good point. Let me give you some claps for that. I don't know anyone who ever recommends a tourist, you know, reading some Singapore literature. Justina says, to tourists visiting Singapore, an umbrella and portable fan are your best friends. The heat is no joke, and you can randomly be caught in the rain, and you need those until you escape into the next mall, because jumping from one mall to the other is the main way of life here. I would add, you probably need some kind of shawl or jumper, because you go from very hot to very cold, very hot, very cold, and then you fall sick, and then you get chilly as well. And Tay says, Singapore tourist advice, smell something strange. Don't accuse the person beside you. It may not be a fart. It could be the king of fruits announcing its arrival. That's so true. And finally, Fung Pin says, I would say, please visit our heartland community and shops. That will give you a better understanding of our colorful culture like Tanjung Pagar, Ang Mo Kio, Joo Chiat, or even Choa Chu Kang. Also be aware of litter or smoke to prevent getting a surprise fine. You make it a good point. You know, a lot of the times when our friends come, yeah, go to MBS, Gardens by the Bay, Botanic Gardens. Sometimes we forget, you know, that the heartlands have wonderful things as well. Okay, so well done, Fung Pin. You are walking away with those vouchers worth $150 courtesy of Over Easy. And a big thank you to everyone for chiming in as well. Definitely loved hearing your thoughts. All right, stay with us. Coming up shortly, another cool prize from Centopia worth over $250. Let me tell you how to win in just a little while.
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5: These are your news headlines. I'm Joshua Vong. Singapore's manufacturing output in June rose by 7.2%, but fell short of analyst forecasts and May's revised 17.8% growth. The expansion was driven by increased demand in the electronics, precision engineering, and transport engineering clusters. Electronics saw the largest growth at 21.3%, driven by sustained AI-related demand that lifted the infocoms and consumer electronics segment. Precision engineering, with the second highest rise, grew 14.9%, while transport engineering grew 4.6%. Meanwhile, production declined across the chemicals, biomedical, and general manufacturing clusters. Firefighters in France worked overtime to battle the massive wildfires that are closing in on the city of Bordeaux. Authorities say the blazes are now just 15 kilometers from the main metropolitan area. The weather office has warned that temperatures are set to rise to 37 degrees Celsius later this week. Around 220,000 people have been evacuated so far, as wildfires continue to rage across the country and the rest of Europe. President Emmanuel Macron's government is expected to discuss the wildfire situation at a cabinet meeting later today. A South Korean court has sentenced former President Yoon Suk-yeol to 18 months in prison for making false statements during his 2022 presidential campaign. The sentence has been suspended for 3 years. If upheld, the ruling could financially cripple Yoon's People Power Party, who will have to return 39.7 billion won, or almost 35 million Singapore dollars, in election expenses reimbursed by the government. The court ruled that Yoon's lies during his presidential campaign may have affected voters' fair judgment of the candidates. Osaka, Fukuoka, and Aichi are among the prefectures in Japan looking to be designated the country's second capital. This follows the enactment of a bill aimed at shifting the core administrative functions outside Tokyo should the capital be hit by a disaster. The second capital needs to have a low probability of being affected by a disaster at the same time as the Tokyo metropolitan area. It will be selected based on the presence of branches of government ministries and agencies, its population concentration, and the strength of the local economy. It must also have the necessary administrative structure to serve as a second capital. And finally, 9-year-old Singaporean Ong Xuanxing has clinched the Best Actress title at the Malaysia Golden Global Awards. It was presented during the closing ceremony of the 9th Malaysia International Film Festival on Saturday. This is the student's second international acting accolade this year for her performance in local coming-of-age drama Our Girl, where she made her acting debut. In April, she beat other high-profile stars to clinch the Best Actress Award at the Chinese Language Young Cinema Competition category at the 50th Hong Kong International Film Festival. Our Girl is slated for release in Singapore next year.
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0: Look out for an accident on the AYE towards the MCE after Buena Vista. Avoid lane 1. In the MCE tunnel towards the ECP, there is an accident after Central Boulevard. You want to avoid lane 4. PIE towards Changi, accident at Eng Neo Avenue entrance, and the entrance is closed. We also have a breakdown on the KJE towards the BKE and the BKE Woodlands exit. Keep calm, drive safe.
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0: Lars, and there she goes. And yes, hopefully you've left the office on this Monday evening, right about 6:42, and time for us to give away another cool prize. And this time round, it is a couple perfume making workshop worth $250 from Centopia. Now, it's an experiential perfumery located on Sentosa, and you can create personalized perfumes based on your personality profiles, resulting in scents that reflect your individual traits and preferences. Okay, they've got a library of more than 120 scent oils infused with native orchids, and you can blend male, female, and unisex scent profiles to create your very own unique fragrance. If you want to find out more, head on over to Instagram. It's Centopia_Singapore. That's spelled Centopia. All right, so for this lovely prize, today, the 27th of July, is Bagpipes Appreciation Day. Yeah, how do you feel about the bagpipes? I absolutely love it. I just love the way it sounds, you know, something so grand about it. And of course, yeah, this day is to honor the rich history, global traditions, and unique sound of the ancient woodwind instrument. So what I've done on Bagpipes Appreciation Day is I bagpipify a well-known song. Is that a word, bagpipify? Yeah, so once you figure out what song it is, drop me a WhatsApp with the song title, okay? Easy peasy. So it's a well-known tune, but in bagpipe treatment. All right, so turn up your radio. Here we go. Can you take a listen to this and see what song it is? Very familiar, right? If you know the song title, drop me a WhatsApp right now, 8855-0913 on WhatsApp for your chance to play and win. Good luck.
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0: Cloudy for tonight and looking at tomorrow. Do expect thundery showers mainly over northern, eastern and western Singapore in the afternoon.
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0: On the roads, do look out for an accident on the AYE towards the MCE after Buena Vista. Avoid lane 1. MCE tunnel towards ECP. Accident after Central Boulevard. You want to avoid lane 4. And on the PIE towards Changi, accident at Eng Neo Avenue entrance, which is closed. ECP towards Changi, a vehicle breakdown after Rocha Road. Avoid lane 4. And on the TPE towards the PIE, a vehicle breakdown after Pasir Ris Drive 12.
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0: All right, before I play my next tune, I've bagpipified a song. Familiar one. What song is this? Okay, someone's guessing Radioactive, which is not quite what I'm looking for. Okay, so have another think and get in touch. 8855-0913 on WhatsApp. Meanwhile, Michael Jackson, It's Bad, right here on The Escapade. Good evening.

0: Sounds of Texas and Say What You Want here on 1FM 91.3. Good evening and welcome to The Escapade. It is Bagpipes Appreciation Day, and so I've bagpipified a well-known song. Were you able to figure it out? Take a listen to it one more time. Loads of guesses coming through via WhatsApp at 8855-0913. We've got Akin. What is your answer?
1: Zombie by the Cranberries.
0: That is absolutely correct. Well done. Good job. Didn't take long for you to figure that one out, huh?
1: Yeah, I guess.
0: Wow, too easy, is it? Do I need a difficult song?
1: No.
0: Okay, well, for getting it right, you are actually picking up that through via WhatsApp at 8855-0913.

0: Because the song is by the Cranberries, is that something you might consider when it comes to making your own scent? Do you think you want to create a scent like Cranberries?
1: Maybe.
0: All right, you have a good time at the perfume making workshop. Well done.
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5: Look out for a breakdown on the PIE towards Tuas after Clementi Avenue 6. ECP towards the city, a breakdown after PIE. ECP towards Changi, a breakdown after Rocher Road, avoid lane 4. TBE towards the PIE, there is a breakdown after Pasir Ris Drive 12. AYE towards MCE, accident after Buena Vista, avoid lane 1. MCE tunnel towards the ECP, accident after Central Boulevard. And finally, on the PIE towards Changi, accident at Eng Neo Avenue entrance, which is closed. Do drive.
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7: These are your news headlines. I'm Joshua Vong. Acting Minister in charge of Muslim Affairs, Zaki Mohammed, has warned against unfounded speculation in the Faisal Ibrahim case. He made the comments in a Facebook post today after a woman was falsely accused of being involved with Dr. Faisal and subjected to abusive comments. Mr. Zaki added that no innocent person should have to endure such harassment. He also shared a separate social media update by the woman, fitness instructor Rasida Caldo, where she denied any involvement with Dr. Faisal outside of fitness events run in his constituency. Mr. Zaki took over as acting minister on July 20th, after Dr. Faisal's resignation from politics over inappropriate interactions with an unidentified woman. Singapore recorded 30,000 births last year, its lowest number since independence, and 11.4% less than in 2024. Meanwhile, the number of deaths rose to 26,499, an increase of 0.2% from the previous year. Cancer, heart and hypertensive diseases accounted for over half of all deaths. Most of those who died were elderly, with 87% aged 60 and older. The government has described the twin demographic challenges of falling births and rising deaths as an existential challenge. Most of the bus and train services in Singapore will be extended on the eve of National Day to serve commuters heading home late. On the north-south and east-west lines, the last trains from City Hall will depart at 12:30 a.m. On the downtown line, Thomson East Coast and North East lines, the last trains will depart between midnight and 12:30 a.m. On the Circle Line, the final train from Marina Bay will leave at 11:57 p.m. and the train in the opposite direction will depart at 11:30 p.m. 53 bus services will also serve commuters past midnight. The heat wave in South Korea is expected to continue until early next month, with a high of 39 degrees Celsius expected today. The Korea Meteorological Administration has issued a heat wave emergency warning in southeastern regions. It has forecast highs of 33 degrees Celsius in Seoul and Incheon, while in Busan, temperatures are expected to hit 35 degrees. The daily high in most regions is between 31 and 37 degrees Celsius. And finally, Ukraine wants a prototype for a European anti-ballistic system, codenamed Freya, to be ready by the first half of next year. According to a senior official, Kyiv is pushing its allies to deliver a weapon that is capable of downing Russian missiles. A steering committee is due to meet soon. Ukraine is dependent on US-made Patriot air defense systems, the only weapon in its arsenal capable of reliably downing Russia's ballistic missiles. But supplies of Patriots have been affected by political volatility, low stock, and a lengthy production cycle. Freya is meant to be a lower-cost alternative to the Patriot, which many European countries also rely on.
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5: Good evening, Carol, with you for the drive home. And coming your way this hour, more of the music you love from Take That, Kenny Loggins, as well as Styx. And in entertainment news, this movie is the number one highest grossing film of the year. Can you guess which one? It is a sequel, okay? So that's a bit of a clue for you. Tell you more in just a little while. For now, though, let's kick things off with Hall & Oates and Private Eyes.

0: One FM 91.3, it's Go West and Faithful. Take us to about 7:16 on this Monday evening. Carol with you. And in entertainment news, this movie has become the highest grossing film for 2026 so far. Were you able to guess that it's Disney and Pixar's Toy Story 5? Yes, it surpassed $1 billion in global box office earnings. And if you haven't caught it, well, Jessie leads the toys in facing a massive new threat when Bonnie becomes obsessed with Lilypad, a high-tech tablet device. In other news, The Odyssey continued to dominate the box office over the weekend, and after two weekends in theaters, Christopher Nolan's big budget adaptation of Homer's epic poem has grossed $286.4 million in North America and close to $640 million globally. Will it become the highest grossing film for 2026? All remains to be seen. In other news, Ryan Gosling will star as Ghost Rider in a new standalone Marvel movie coming in 2028. Gosling's character Johnny Blaze sells his soul to the devil and transforms into the Spirit of Vengeance, a fiery motorcycle rider with supernatural powers. It will be Gosling's first film in the Marvel Cinematic Universe. And that's your entertainment spotlight.
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0: Look out for an accident in the KPE tunnel towards the TPE after ECP. You want to avoid lane 3. In the MCE tunnel towards the ECP, accident after Central Boulevard, avoid lane 4. And on the PIE towards Changi, look out for an accident at Eng Neo Avenue entrance, and the entrance itself is closed. Do drive safe.
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0: It's David Grant and Jackie Graham with Could It Be I'm Falling In Love, which is something that happened to me earlier this year when Guzman E. Gomez introduced their butter chicken filling. And then it went away for a while, but guess what? It is back, and that is great. And tomorrow, Simon and myself are going to be out and about somewhere in Singapore giving out some yummy butter chicken treats. Just thinking about it is getting me very hungry. Stay tuned. Let me tell you where you can find us tomorrow at 11:30 a.m., okay? Meanwhile, time for our daily joke. Now, what do you call a snowman in July? A snowman in July? Well, you call him a puddle.
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2: These are your news headlines. I'm Joshua Vong. Acting Minister in charge of Muslim Affairs, Zaki Mohamed, has warned against unfounded speculation in the Faisal Ibrahim case. He made the comments in a Facebook post today after a woman was falsely accused of being involved with Dr. Faisal and subjected to abusive comments. Mr. Zaki added that no innocent person should have to endure such harassment. He also shared a separate social media update by the woman, fitness instructor Rasida Caudill, where she denied any involvement with Dr. Faisal outside of fitness events run in his constituency. Mr. Zaki took over as acting minister on July 20th after Dr. Faisal's resignation from politics over inappropriate interactions with an unidentified woman. Singapore recorded 30,000 births last year, its lowest number since independence, and 11.4% less than in 2024. Meanwhile, the number of deaths rose to 26,499, an increase of 0.2% from the previous year. Cancer, heart, and hypertensive diseases accounted for over half of all deaths. Most of those who died were elderly, with 87% aged 60 and older. The government has described the twin demographic challenges of falling births and rising deaths as an existential challenge. Most of the bus and train services in Singapore will be extended on the eve of National Day to serve commuters heading home late. On the north-south and east-west lines, the last trains from City Hall will depart at 12:30 a.m. On the downtown line, Thomson East Coast and Northeast lines, the last trains will depart between midnight and 12:30 a.m. On the Circle Line, the final train from Marina Bay will leave at 11:57 p.m. and the train in the opposite direction will depart at 11:30 p.m. 53 bus services will also serve commuters past midnight. The heat wave in South Korea is expected to continue until early next month, with a high of 39 degrees Celsius expected today. The Korea Meteorological Administration has issued a heat wave emergency warning in southeastern regions. It has forecast highs of 33 degrees Celsius in Seoul and Incheon, while in Busan, temperatures are expected to hit 35 degrees. The daily high in most regions is between 31 and 37 degrees Celsius. And finally, Ukraine wants a prototype for a European anti-ballistic system, codenamed Freya, to be ready by the first half of next year. According to a senior official, Kyiv is pushing its allies to deliver a weapon that is capable of downing Russian missiles. A steering committee is due to meet soon. Ukraine is dependent on US-made Patriot air defense systems, the only weapon in its arsenal capable of reliably downing Russia's ballistic missiles. But supplies of Patriots have been affected by political volatility, low stock, and a lengthy production cycle. Freya is meant to be a lower-cost alternative to the Patriot, which many European countries also rely on.
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3: Look out for an accident in the KPE tunnel towards the TPE after ECP. You want to avoid lane 3. In the MCE tunnel towards the ECP, accident after Central Boulevard, avoid lane 4. And on the PIE towards Changi, look out for an accident at Eng Neo Avenue entrance. And the entrance itself is closed. Do drive safe.
4: 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And neither do the

0: 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I kid you not, my husband and I are simply obsessed with this chicken protein because the butter chicken tastes very authentic, okay? Full of spices, tender chicken, grilled to perfection, and I just can't get enough of it. You can have it in a quesadilla, in a taco, in a bowl, in an enchilada, so many ways to enjoy it. And tomorrow, good news, they actually brought the butter chicken back. And Simon and myself are going to be at the Guzman y Gomez Star Vista outlet from 11:30 a.m. handing out some gorgeous butter chicken treats. Okay, so come by, bring your friends along, because we've got about over 100 of these butter chicken treats to be given away tomorrow. And I cannot wait to see you there. Okay, so once again, 28th July, it's a Tuesday, 11:30 a.m. Come by, say hello to Simon and myself. We're going to be at the Guzman E. Gomez Star Vista outlet from 11:30 a.m. If you live or work around the area, bring your friends, bring your family, say hello, take photos, grab some of your treats while stocks last. Can't wait to see you tomorrow at Star Vista.
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4: Cloudy for tonight and looking at tomorrow. Do expect thundery showers mainly over northern, eastern and western Singapore in the afternoon.
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4: Look out for an accident on the PIE towards Changi at Eng Neo Avenue entrance, which is closed. Also, accident in the MCE tunnel towards ECP after CTE, avoid lane 4. PIE towards Tuas, a breakdown after Bedok North Avenue 3. And on the TPE towards CSLE, there is a breakdown after CTE. Do drive safe.
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0: 1FM 91.3, it's Bewitched and Blame It on the Weatherman. 7:58, almost time for me, Carol, to sign off. But I want to say a big thank you to you if you've been chiming in on the show today. Especially loved hearing your thoughts on the one piece of advice you'd give every tourist visiting Singapore. KL had a very interesting thought about introducing them to Singapore literature. And that's something that you don't often hear Singaporeans telling their friends who are visiting from overseas, right? Holding a piece of Singapore in your hands by reading a book that was written by a Singaporean. So that was a really good one. Let me give you some claps for that. And of course, our winner Fung Pin suggested that, you know, we introduce tourists to areas like Choa Chu Kang, Tanjung Pagar, Ang Mo Kio, in addition, you know, to all the tourist hotspots like Marina Bay Sands, Botanic Gardens, etc. So thank you so much for your messages that came through this evening, yeah? And of course, one quick reminder before I go for you to come join us tomorrow at Star Vista. Simon and myself are going to be at Guzman E. Gomez from 11:30 a.m. heading out some yummy butter chicken treats. Now, if you haven't tried the butter chicken filling over at Guzman E. Gomez, where have you been? It's absolutely gorgeous. Velvety tomato and butter-based sauce with traditional Indian spices paired with GYG's 100% flame-grilled chicken for that perfect balance of comforting bowl flavors. You can have it in a burrito bowl, quesadilla, tacos, or nachos. However you enjoy it, it is very addictive. Let me warn you, I just cannot get enough of the stuff, and I keep asking them to keep it on the menu as a permanent item. It shouldn't be going away, in my humble opinion. But because I love it so much, I'm going to be at Guzman E. Gomez tomorrow at 11:30 a.m. with Simon Lim, Star Vista Outlet, heading out some of these yummy treats, okay? Good things must share. All right, so see you there. Meanwhile, enjoy the rest of your evening and I'll speak to you real soon. Be well.
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0: Look out for an accident on the PIE towards Changi at Eng Neo Avenue entrance, which is closed. Also, accident in the MCE tunnel towards ECP after CTE, avoid lane 4. PIE towards Tuas, a breakdown after Bedok North Avenue 3. And on the TPE towards CSLE, there is a breakdown after CTE. Do drive safe.
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8: These are your news headlines. I'm Joshua Vong. Three self-radicalized Singaporean teenagers have been detained under the Internal Security Act after planning separate violent attacks. The Internal Security Department said a 14-year-old planned a mass stabbing at his secondary school, while a 15-year-old plotted an ISIS-inspired attack using pressure cooker bombs. A 19-year-old, Tan Jun Jie, planned knife attacks against Singapore Armed Forces personnel at Sembawang Air Base and LGBTQ students at his tertiary institution. The ISD said these cases highlight the growing threat of younger people being radicalized in Singapore, with many planning local attacks and having easy access to available weapons and extremist online resources. Meanwhile, schools and institutes of higher learning are strengthening emergency preparedness against potential threats from outside and within the school. The Ministry of Education says students are taught to recognise warning signs of radicalisation and to respond to incidents. Staff are also trained to identify at-risk youths and harmful content blocked in

0: school devices and networks. The Ministry of Home Affairs has restricted terrorism-related online content and urged the public to report signs of radicalization to the Internal Security Department. Coordinating Minister for National Security K. Shanmugam warned that people are becoming radicalized more quickly, with early intervention crucial before they harm themselves or others. Amos Yee is expected to plead guilty on September 7th to charges of evading national service obligations. The 27-year-old allegedly failed to report for pre-enlistment medical screening following run-ins with the law in Singapore. Yee then left for the US without a valid exit permit. He was granted asylum in the US in 2018, but was later deported after his conviction for solicitation and possession of child pornography. Yee was arrested when he returned to Singapore in March and released on bail. Those convicted of breaching national service enlistment rules could face up to 3 years in jail. Moving to world news, German authorities have released a second suspect detained over the deadly car-ramming attack on Berlin's Pride celebrations over the weekend. This follows insufficient evidence linking him as a passenger in the vehicle at the time of the incident. The attack near Christopher Street Day celebrations at the Brandenburg Gate on Saturday killed one person. The suspected driver, a 21-year-old man with a record of Islamist extremist activity, was shot dead by police on Sunday. Federal prosecutors say they are continuing investigations. And finally, planning a food trip to Thailand could soon get a little easier. The country has launched a new app called Thai Street Gold Star that helps diners find certified street food stalls. To be introduced in Bangkok, Pattaya and Chiang Mai, the app will list recommended dishes, locations and travel information. Officials hope it will make it easier for tourists to discover trusted street food vendors while helping small businesses reach more customers.
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4: 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Enjoy your Monday night because the workday is indeed over. Time to enjoy a hot shower, slip into more comfortable clothes, and clear the junk mail in your email. That's right, free up space and enjoy a song by Sophie Ellis-Bextor. It's her version of a song that was first recorded by Cher in 1978. Here's Sophie Ellis-Bextor's 2001 interpretation of Take Me Home.

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0: 1FM 91.3, and that's Leanne Rimes singing I Need You. You know, Leanne Rimes received the Grammy Award for Best New Artist and Best Female Country Vocal Performance, becoming the youngest winner of these categories in 1997. I'm Simon Lim, and I promise you that you'll love the next song by Carly Simon. 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

0: Tears for Fears and a smash it from 1989 titled Sowing the Seeds of Love, and you're connected to 1FM 91.3. You know, Sowing the Seeds of Love was actually inspired by an English folk song. And speaking of folk songs, well, in Mexico, La Bamba was a traditional Mexican folk song from Veracruz. While in the US, Fast Car by Tracy Chapman is regarded as an acoustic folk pop masterpiece. So there's much to learn about songs you hear on the radio. And stay with me. Next up, Exposé with Seasons Change.
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0: 1FM 91.3, and that's Tracy Chapman singing Baby Can I Hold You. And not many people know this, but Tracy Chapman actually holds a degree in anthropology. Now, another celebrity with an interesting university degree is actor Viggo Mortensen, who holds a bachelor's degree in Spanish studies. How cool is that? And a very smart actress is Mira Sorvino. She graduated from Harvard University with a degree in East Asian studies, concentrating in Chinese. So never judge a book by its cover, yeah? People are more than what they seem.
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2: Good evening and happy birthday if it's your special day, and it's still the 27th of July. Now on this day in 1921, insulin was discovered. Surgeon Frederick Banting and student Charles Best successfully isolated insulin for the first time at the University of Toronto in 1921. And on this day in 1921,

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2: This is Sam Lin, and if you like mixed martial arts, then you must watch a new film titled Beast.
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2: 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Patton James reunites with his old coach, played by Russell Crowe.
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0: 1FM 91.3, and you heard America with a song titled You Can Do Magic. Good evening, I'm Simon, and I must say hi to Lisa. Hey Lisa, you tell me that you're at home working on your presentation slides for tomorrow. Well, best wishes for your presentation. And you know, Lisa is a very pretty name. Now, what's interesting is that historically, the name Lisa actually comes from the name Elizabeth. And Elizabeth was shortened over centuries in Germany, Scandinavia, and England to become Lisa. There you go, the history of the name Lisa. Coming up, a throwback by Johnny Mathis.
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0: 1FM 91.3, and you heard Debbie Gibson sing Only My Dreams. This is Nicer Simon, and what's your dream at 40 or 50? Well, you may wish for financial freedom, and according to experts, achieving financial freedom by age 60 requires three things. 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And last but not least, you must be able to build passive income from more than one stream. 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
0: I'm Simon, and hey, 1FM's greatest hits of all time is officially here. And this year, we're celebrating the pop hits of the 80s, 90s, and early 2000s. 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

0: 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I'm Simon, and speaking of Australia, if you'll be in Sydney, Melbourne or Queensland soon, you may like to experience the Scandinavian-style communal bathhouses. Yeah, it's the latest trend in the wellness industry in Australia. And these communal bathhouses are inspired by Nordic traditions of heat, cold and community. So check out the Navia Bathhouse in Byron Bay in New South Wales, as well as in Melbourne. Then there's Soak Bathhouse in Queensland and Sydney. And the Bathhouse Albion in Brisbane.
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2: Say, have you watched the Christopher Nolan film, The Odyssey? I've watched it and I think Matt Damon did a good job in his leading role. And you know, I was also impressed by the supporting cast, including Tom Holland, Robert Pattinson and Anne Hathaway. Well, I thought Anne Hathaway gave off excellent nuances. Tom Holland and Robert Pattinson delivered their roles on point, and I saw a side of them that Christopher Nolan brought out. Well, go watch The Odyssey, it's worth watching. In the meantime, here's Will Smith and a song from the movie Men in Black.

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0: From 2001, that's a song by John Mayer titled No Such Thing, and it was John Mayer's debut single. This is Simon, and did you know that John Mayer was born in 1977 in Bridgeport, Connecticut, USA? Now, John Mayer was inspired by the blues after hearing Stevie Ray Vaughan, and John Mayer attended the Berklee College of Music briefly before moving to Atlanta to play in clubs. It's nice to know about people's humble beginnings, yeah? Coming up, a wonderful throwback to 1977, and you'll enjoy the song Staying Alive by the Bee Gees.
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0: 1FM 91.3, and you heard Take Me to Your Heart by Michael Learns to Rock. I'm Simon, and time for a book suggestion. Hey, read the book You with the Sad Eyes, a memoir by Christina Applegate. Well, Christina Applegate's acting career came to a halt when she was diagnosed as suffering from multiple sclerosis. In her own words, she said, "I truly believe that books can make people feel less alone. That's why I'm doing this. My memoir is filled with the ups and downs, the humor, and grief of life," unquote. So look for actress Christina Applegate's memoir.
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0: 1FM 91.3, and that's The Police with the do-do-do, the da-da-da. And that song was written by English singer and musician Sting. Now, the latest scoop on Sting is that he'll be performing in an upcoming musical production called The Last Ship in London from September 22nd until October 3rd. The Last Ship is an autobiographical project by 74-year-old Sting, which draws deeply from Sting's childhood memories growing up in a shipbuilding community near Newcastle. How interesting, huh?
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0: I'm Simon, and if you're a butter chicken lover, hey, this one's for you. 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
1: Hey, tomorrow is the 28th of July, and did you know that on the 28th of July 1954, the film On the Waterfront was released? It starred Marlon Brando and Eva Marie Saint, and the film won Best Picture at the Academy Awards. Tomorrow is the birthday of American cartoonist Jim Davis, who created the famous comic strip Garfield the Cat. And you remember reading Garfield comic strips in the newspaper? Fun memories, huh? For now, it's Robert Palmer, and this is Addicted to Love.

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2: 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Patton James reunites with his old coach, played by Russell Crowe.
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0: 1FM 91.3, and that's Angelia by Richard Marx, a song from his 1989 album Repeat Offender. This is Simon, and I think the reason why so many people love Richard Marx songs is because his songs have relatable love themes. And Richard Marx doesn't just sing, he conveys a story through every song. That's why his songs are powerful. I've got to say, I like songs by Richard Marx. Coming up, it's a wonderful throwback by Van Morrison.
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0: 1FM 91.3, and you just heard Shattered Dreams by Johnny Hates Jazz. This is Sam Lim taking you to midnight, and hello to Laura. Hey Laura, thanks for connecting to 1FM, and you tell me that you're a woman who drives a taxi at night. Well Laura, nice to know you're listening to my show, and thank you indeed for letting your passenger listen to us. As a matter of fact, I want to say hi to all taxi drivers. Yeah, perhaps you just picked up a passenger at Changi Airport. Well, enjoy your journey to that destination, okay? And stay tuned, because coming up, learn what scents help you to fall asleep better.
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0: I'm Simon, and hey, 1FM's greatest hits of all time is officially here. 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

0: 1FM 91.3, and that's a song titled The One, a hit single by the Backstreet Boys. This is Nice to Summon, and how are you doing? Hey, can certain smells help you sleep better? Well, according to the Sleep Foundation, some scents promote relaxation that makes it easier to fall asleep. And you know, the smell of fresh sheets, for example, may make people look forward to going to bed. So see if you can get a bottle of fresh linen fragrance. And if you go online, you may be able to find some. I love the scent of fresh linen. And on that note, you sleep well. This is Sam Lim saying good night and sweet dreams.
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1: Regulators. 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
2: These are your news headlines. I'm Shilpa Shades. Acting Minister in charge of Muslim Affairs Zaki Muhammad has warned against unfounded speculation over his predecessor, Professor Faisal Ibrahim. Professor Faisal resigned from politics last week over inappropriate interactions with an unidentified woman. Mr. Zaki said no innocent person should face harassment after a woman was falsely accused of being involved with Professor Faisal and subjected to abusive comments. Mr. Zaki also shared a social media update by the woman, fitness instructor Rasida Kaudal, who denied any involvement with Professor Faisal outside of fitness events in his constituency. Singapore's manufacturing output in June rose by 7.2%, but fell short of analysts' forecasts and May's revised 17.8% growth. The expansion was driven by increased demand in the electronics, precision engineering, and transport engineering clusters. Electronics saw the largest growth at 21.3%, driven by sustained AI-related demand that lifted the Infocoms and consumer electronics segment. Precision engineering grew 14.9%, the second highest rise, while transport engineering rose 4.6%. Meanwhile, production declined across the chemicals, biomedical, and general manufacturing clusters. Most bus and train services will be extended on the eve of National Day to serve commuters heading home late. On the north, south and east-west lines, the last trains from City Hall will depart at 12:30 a.m. On the downtown line, Thompson East Coast and Northeast lines, the last trains will depart between midnight and 12:30 a.m. On the Circle Line, the final train from Marina Bay will leave at 11:57 p.m. and the train in the opposite direction will depart at 11:30 p.m. 53 bus services will also serve commuters past midnight. German authorities have released a second suspect detained over the deadly car ramming attack on Berlin's Pride celebrations over the weekend. This follows insufficient evidence linking him as a passenger in the vehicle at the incident. Investigations into the attack, which killed one person near the Brandenburg Gate on Saturday, are continuing. The suspected driver, a 21-year-old man with a record of Islamist extremist activity, was shot dead by police the following day. Chancellor Friedrich Merz has vowed action amid debate over why the suspect was not in prison despite a recent conviction for preparing a violent act. The heat wave in South Korea is expected to continue until early next month, with a high of 39 degrees Celsius expected today. The Korea Meteorological Administration has issued a heat wave emergency warning in southeastern regions. It has forecast highs of 33 degrees Celsius in Seoul and Incheon, while in Busan, temperatures are expected to hit 35 degrees. The daily high in most regions is between 31 and 37 degrees.
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2: Singapore stayed top of Group A in the ASEAN Hyundai Cup with a 2-0 win over Timor Leste. The Lions claimed a second straight victory through goals from Ilhan Fandi and Song Ooyong. Ilhan broke the deadlock with a header in the 41st minute after earlier having a goal ruled out for offside before Song sealed the win in the 56th minute. The victory moves Singapore on to 6 points from 2 matches. They next travel to Hanoi to face defending champions Vietnam on July 31st before concluding the group stage against Indonesia. Indonesia meanwhile opened their campaign with a 5-1 victory over Cambodia, inspired by a hat-trick from teenage striker Mitchell Lee Baker on his international debut. The 19-year-old scored in the 6th and 16th minutes before Sandy Walsh made it 3. Cambodia pulled one back through an own goal, but Baker completed his hat-trick with another header in the 56th minute before Jens Raffin wrapped up the scoring late on. In tennis, world number one Aryna Sabalenka and 24-time Grand Slam champion Novak Djokovic will headline the initial entry list for this year.

0: tennis U.S. Open Mixed Doubles Championship. Other lead pairings include Iga Swiatek and Casper Ruud, plus Naomi Osaka and Kei Nishikori. The event will again be played from August 24th to 26th before the singles main draw. And that's your sports update. I'm Shilpa Shades.
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2: Hey, thundery showers and temperatures are hitting a high of 34.
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4: Let's take a look at this traffic, see what's happening on the roads this morning. Already a couple of areas to look out for. The SLE towards the CTE, a vehicle broken down after Mandai Avenue. And the PIE towards Changi, an accident after the CTE SLE, avoid lane 1. Please stay within the speed limit. Have everyone buckled up. 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
4: Hey, hey, it's time for a brand new show. It's The Morning Drive, The Flying Dutchman and Lavinia with you. Good morning.
2: Good morning. Happy Tuesday to all. Woo!
4: Today's a special day for many reasons. It is World Nature Conservation Day.
2: Oh, that's good.
4: It is Milk Chocolate Day.
2: Ooh!
4: If you like your milk chocolate. And it is also Buffalo Soldiers Day.
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4: For those of you who don't know what Buffalo Soldiers are, rather than me explain it, just to say that these were the black soldiers that fought during the Civil War. Worth a read on the internet if you can go research them. It is good stuff. Coming up in a short while you were asleep, some very, very interesting articles. Today is the day I insist you go out and get your Straits Times. There's so much good stuff in the Straits Times this morning to read. So make sure you get your copy. I'll be pointing out a couple of those stories in just a moment. We kick off the show with Aztec Camera. It's 6:08 somewhere in my heart. Good morning.

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0: Hootie and the Blowfish. Only want to be with you. It's 6:15. What happened while you were asleep?
1: Isn't that what you say when you see us every morning for Jill and I? It's like, what? I only want to be with this team, you. Right?
0: Yes. Yes, I do. Of course I do. Okay, so what happened while you were asleep?
1: So convincing.
0: Yes, totally. Young Singaporeans will have more opportunities to explore different careers and industries under a new 5-year national plan aimed at helping them navigate their careers, friendships, and personal development.
1: Ooh.
0: Up to 30,000 job-tasting stints, ranging from half a day to a few weeks, will be offered annually by 2030, allowing youth to experience workplaces and industries firsthand. For a start, more than 10,000 such job tasters will be available this year.
1: Oh, wow.
0: So they get to explore careers. There's also there's Adulting 101. There's $500 in Curiosity credits. It's an amazing article in the Straits Times. It explains all the options open to your kids. It's really quite something.
1: Wow. That's really, really
0: I love the idea of job tasting. I think it's brilliant. It's
1: I'll tell you brilliant. That it's really, really important.
0: It is. I think it is. So that's one story in the Straits Times. Mm. The other one is jobs with the highest salaries in Singapore's private sector. Among the top earners are diagnostic radiologists and flying instructors.
1: That is so surprising.
0: Those with AI skills also command a premium. Again, it is a very interesting article in the business section. The article also deals with, at the end of it, the gender pay gap. There were 365 occupations that were surveyed. 251 saw men earning more than women.
1: Oh, there will always be the gender discrepancy, isn't it?
0: There's always that. So that's another great article in the Straits Times. And finally... There is a Singapore national emergency, people. I am
1: What's
0: not joking.
1: On?
0: Marmite apparently has run out in Singapore.
1: Is that really a national emergency?
0: It is. It is. A number of supermarkets that relied on Unilever Asia's supply may no longer stock Marmite, the dark, sticky, savory British food spread made from yeast extract. Places that were visited by the media, like Cold Storage and Next Shopping Mall, showed the Marmite shelves empty. The Vegemite shelves are still full, but the Marmite shelves are empty.
1: You are familiar with all three, right?
0: Yes.
1: And like, what is the difference?
0: Okay, Vegemite's vegetable.
1: I mean, okay.
0: Bovril is
1: not
0: beef.
1: Yeast, is it?
0: Marmite is yeast.
1: Oh, I always thought Vegemite was like a mix of yeast and vegetable. Like, is it?
0: Yeah.
1: Is it?
0: Oh, okay. Then there's Bovril and then there's Marmite. Now, you see...
1: So, taste-wise?
0: You cannot live... for me, Bovril as a drink.
1: Okay.
0: Or in a soup.
1: Okay.
0: Marmite, I'll explain in a while. Vegemite on toast.
1: Okay.
0: Especially if you have a poached egg on top of that.
1: Oh, wow. Now you make me want to try all these things.
0: And then Marmite. A plate of rice.
1: Hot.
0: Hot rice. Steaming hot rice.
1: Okay.
0: A slice of butter.
1: Whoa.
0: And a teaspoon of Marmite, and you mix it all up.
1: Just a teaspoon?
0: You can use more if you like, but a bit salty.
1: Ah.
0: But just those three ingredients, and it's heaven on earth.
1: I don't think we're helping this national emergency.
0: So yes, it is. It is a national emergency. There's no more Marmite on the shelves in Singapore.
1: This is a catastrophe for you, right?
0: It is a catastrophe for all of Singapore. Someone has to do something about this.
1: Jill, like you and me, have you lived through your life eating any of these three things? This is not part of my, you know,
0: what's wrong
1: my
0: with
1: food,
0: you people?
2: I've never tasted like Marmite, culture. If that helps.
1: Oh, there you go.
0: What's wrong with you people?
1: So you're not affected by this national emergency, right? FD is very affected.
2: Yeah.
1: Right? So this is the two extremes.
2: Like, I didn't even know Bovril was a thing.
1: Oh, wow.
0: How did you live this long?
1: I'm very glad, right, that the console is between the both of you. Because I feel like if there's no console, right, FD might just reach out and slap you.
0: No,
1: you know
0: no.
1: what I mean? Shake you.
0: Tomorrow,
1: what do you mean? You
0: tomorrow, I'm bringing in Marmite and I'm making Jill taste it.
2: Okay.
1: I don't mind. I also, I'm like Jill. See,
0: you mean
1: both
0: you've
1: of
0: never
1: us,
0: eaten Marmite?
1: I have eaten Marmite and Bovril, but it was overseas in like the UK. And it was like a school geography trip. I just had it like once. And like I lived through the other days of my life.
0: Okay, I am making Marmite sandwiches for breakfast tomorrow.
2: Okay.
1: Do you want me to bring like rice? No, because that rice with butter and Marmite thing sounds really good.
0: It does, like, but then you got to bring... No, but then butter and then it gets messy. That one you tried home today.
1: There's no Marmite. I tried to go on the Red Mart to get Marmite.
0: You don't have a Marmite in your house? What kind of kitchen do you have?
1: No, I really don't. Hey,
0: what kind of kitchen do you have?
1: It is a local Singaporean kitchen.
0: Something wrong with you.
1: Hey, Peranakans out there in Singapore, you all got Marmite Broville in your kitchen? Don't have.
0: Okay, who's got Marmite Broville or Vegemite? 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
0: Let's take a look at the traffic. Here we go. We have an accident on the PIE towards Changi. This is at the CTE, just after the CTE SLE. Avoid lane 1. Please stay within the speed limit. Make sure you have everyone buckled up. Drive safely today. 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

0: That's Pink and Most Girls, 622. Lots of prizes to give away today on the Morning Drive.
1: Oh, yes, indeed. All right. 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
2: I agree.
1: Right?
2: Absolutely. Yeah?
1: No, you're still affected by the Marmite crisis. No, I know, sorry. Yet. Yes, you're a bit still stunned. It's okay. It's okay. We'll get you through this, Sandy.
2: Thanks.
1: Next, we do have What Do They Have in Common? That's going to take place at 7 o'clock. And with that, $150 worth of vouchers from Notes Cafe. Great place for amazing food and drinks and even live music performances every Friday and Saturday night. And tell you more about their all-day happy hour when we get to that. How Singaporean Are You will take place in this hour. And if you can prove that to us, $150 worth of vouchers from Linkus, where you get to experience a pioneering, the pioneer Minnan restaurant brand Linkus, where you can enjoy their Salvan Fujian rich culinary heritage, culture and cuisine.
0: Sweet stuff. At 8 o'clock, we go live on Facebook and YouTube with Dr. Hanita Asundani, clinical psychologist at Alliance Counseling. We are going to be featuring State of Mind Episode 3. And is the midlife crisis real? That is the question. Or is it just a myth? Some of us have lived through it. I think each one of us that has experienced it has experienced it at a different level. But is it real? Is it something that's just in our head? Is it even a myth? We'll talk to Dr. Hanita Asundani about that at 8 a.m. when we go live on Facebook.
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3: These are your news headlines. I'm Shilpa Shades. Acting Minister in charge of Muslim Affairs Zaki Muhammad has warned against unfounded speculation over his predecessor, Professor Faisal Ibrahim. Professor Faisal resigned from politics last week over inappropriate interactions with an unidentified woman. Mr. Zaki said no innocent person should face harassment after a woman was falsely accused of being involved with Professor Faisal and subjected to abusive comments. Mr. Zaki also shared a social media update by the woman, fitness instructor Rasida Kaudal, who denied any involvement with Professor Faisal outside of fitness events in his constituency. Singapore's manufacturing output in June rose by 7.2%, but fell short of analysts' forecasts and May's revised 17.8% growth. The expansion was driven by increased demand in the electronics, precision engineering, and transport engineering clusters. Electronics saw the largest growth at 21.3%, driven by sustained AI-related demand that lifted the infocoms and consumer electronics segment. Precision engineering grew 14.9%, the second highest rise, while transport engineering rose 4.6%. Meanwhile, production declined across the chemicals, biomedical, and general manufacturing clusters. Most bus and train services will be extended on the eve of National Day to serve commuters heading home late. On the north, south, and east-west lines, the last trains from City Hall will depart at 12:30 a.m. On the downtown line, Thompson East Coast and Northeast lines, the last trains will depart between midnight and 12:30 a.m. On the Circle line, the final train from Marina Bay will leave at 11:57 p.m. and the train in the opposite direction will depart at 11:30 p.m. 53 bus services will also serve commuters past midnight. German authorities have released a second suspect detained over the deadly car-ramming attack on Berlin's Pride celebrations over the weekend. This follows insufficient evidence linking him as a passenger in the vehicle at the incident. Investigations into the attack, which killed one person near the Brandenburg Gate on Saturday, are continuing. The suspected driver, a 21-year-old man with a record of Islamist extremist activity, was shot dead by police the following day. Chancellor Friedrich Merz has vowed action amid debate over why the suspect was not in prison despite a recent conviction for preparing a violent act. The heat wave in South Korea is expected to continue until early next month, with a high of 39 degrees Celsius expected today. The Korea Meteorological Administration has issued a heat wave emergency warning in southeastern regions. It has forecast highs of 33 degrees Celsius in Seoul and Incheon, while in Busan, temperatures are expected to hit 35 degrees. The daily high in most regions is between 31 and 37 degrees.
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4: Lorong Chuan towards the CTE, an accident after the CTE. Avoid lanes 1 and 2. Then we have Ang Mo Kio Avenue 5 towards the CTE, an accident before the CTE. Avoid lanes 2 and 3. PIE towards Changi, an accident after the CTE. SLE, avoid lane 1. Stay within the speed limit, please. Have everyone buckled up. Be safe as you drive today. We're heading back to 1978.
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4: Going back to February of 1978, a romantic ballad performed by singer-songwriter Roberta Flack and soul musician Donny Hathaway. They were great friends when they were at university, at Howard University. In 72, the two of them were actually got together and released a self-titled album of duets.
6: Oh, cool.
4: Which is quite interesting. But if you have this single, or if you ever see this single of this song, The Closer I Get to You, look at who the producers are. You will see the name Rubina Flack.
6: Wait a minute.
4: As producer, she she appeared as Rubina Flack, but as singer, she appears as Roberta Flack.
0: Wow, so this is a known thing, like, that she does this, like, this whole producer
4: stage name. This is the only time she's ever done it.
0: Oh, interesting.
4: So, on this particular record, she appears as producer Rubina Flack.
0: Why can't she just put her name, like, Rubina? It's, like, so close to Roberta.
4: Seriously,
0: if you think you are being funny, it's not that funny.
4: 1978, Roberta Flack and Donny Hathaway, The Closer I Get to You.

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3: Yes-siree, people, it's time to wake up and win. That means you've got to get your hands on that mobile phone that's sitting on your bedside table because you want to get yourself $150 worth of vouchers. That's from Linkus. Now, they were founded in Fujian in 2004. Let's get rid of this silly little accent. They are China's pioneer Minnan restaurant. And it opened its second Singapore outlet in mid-July at Takashimaya Shopping Center.
4: Ooh.
3: So their menu is rooted in southern Fujian's rich culinary heritage, right? So you've got Fujian rice wine, marinated runny yolk, mantis prawn, stuff like that. So sea eel soup. God, that sounds so good. You can check them out on Instagram at Linkus Singapore. That's Linkus. $150 worth of vouchers from them. How Singaporean are you?
4: Hey. Okay. So it's all about local dishes. Okay. We celebrate Singapore's culinary heritage. And this one in particular might surprise you.
3: Honestly, I actually knew this.
4: I think I've covered this before.
3: Have you? Maybe that's
4: in a
3: why.
4: Different way,
3: right. Okay.
4: But,
3: okay.
4: You know, it's always a good thing.
3: I couldn't remember where I knew this from, but I knew it. Yeah.
4: So, which local dish once used earthworms in the making of the dish? And actually, I don't know if I should say once used because there is a place in Singapore that does it that traditional way.
3: Yeah, yeah.
4: And you can, yes, savor some earthworms with your dish.
3: So, come on. There are people out there who know this. There got to be.
4: Yeah, because, I mean, this was the norm,
3: yeah.
4: Right?
3: Yeah, it was.
4: All right?
3: It
4: so,
3: was.
4: If you think you know the answer, okay.
3: Send us your answer on WhatsApp, 8855-0913.
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4: Hey, thundery showers and temperatures are hitting a high of 34.
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3: Here we go, Lorong Chuan towards the CTE. 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Ang Mo Kio Avenue 5 towards the CTE. An accident before the CTE. Avoid lane 3. PIE towards Changi. An accident after the CTE. 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Avoid lane 1. Lots of things happening connected to the CTE this morning. 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

0: That's Josh Stone and Super Duper Love. It's 6:52. Question is, how Singaporean are you? Did you get it? 6:52. How Singaporean are you? I'm a poemist. I'm a poemist.
1: Oh, we need to have the morning drive dictionary of, like, you know, phrases and stuff.
0: I'm a poemist is going to go in there.
1: Yeah, right? Yeah, is this just like a satire sort of thing? You know? Okay, so how Singaporean, all this week it's all about local dishes and our food heritage, okay? So which local dish once used earthworms in the making of this dish? And most of you, I would say about 98%, have guessed the answer.
0: We did have a few shot in the dark, though.
1: Interesting, but who knows? You never know about the food history of a particular dish, right? So you never know. So someone mentioned bak kut teh, and another person mentioned mee tai bap. Is it mee tai bap or mee tai mak? Okay, yes. So I think when it comes to soups, right, it should be okay, if you add earthworms, right? You just boil everything. When you boil it long enough, right, you get the nutrients and whatever it is. But you know.
0: So, it's an earthworm. The thought of it.
1: I know, but apparently in TCM, dried earthworms have a lot of... They're known for, of course, their protein and traditional health benefits. Okay, so I am very curious. I might go to a TCM just to ask them a couple of questions about this dried earthworms. Okay. And it's called Tilong, which is earth dragon. Wow. Do the earthworms know that they're referred to in such, like, you know, glorious manner?
0: It is still an earthworm. It's eaten by birds,
1: it's
0: not
1: earth
0: us.
1: Earth dragon. Call it earth dragon,
0: okay? Let's see if we can find a winner. 8855-0913. Good morning. Could I speak to Yvonne, please?
1: Hey.
2: Yes.
0: Morning, Yvonne.
1: Morning.
2: Hi, good morning.
1: Morning.
0: How are you this morning?
2: Thank you for calling. Oh, Rosa, on the way to work now.
0: Oh, wow, bright and early.
1: Right, all right.
0: Okay, so we're going to try and give you a prize, but you're going to have to prove how Singaporean you are, okay?
2: Yes, okay.
1: All right. So, Yvonne, can you tell us which local dish once used earthworms in the making of the dish?
2: Laksa.
0: Yes.
1: Absolutely correct. Yeah, I didn't know this, but back in the good old days, it was added to the gravy to prevent the coconut milk from turning sour. But please, people, it's not the garden variety earthworms. These are special earthworms that you get from the TCM, you know, the traditional Chinese medicine.
0: But they all came
1: hall.
0: From the earth. That's why they're called earthworms.
1: No, I know, but different, is there different breeds, different types, and it's been processed? So, don't go to your garden, pick up some earthworms, wash clean, and then put into your coconut milk. Don't do that. Okay. Let's just put this PSA out there, you know. But apparently you can still try it. There is a place here in Singapore where they still use the earthworms in the making of the laksa gravy, the traditional way. Would you try it, Yvonne? Would you give that particular type a try? I mean, it's all cooked and boiled, right? Yeah.
2: Yes.
1: Yeah, yeah. I don't think it's not like you can suddenly go yes, I taste the earthworms. Okay,
0: both of you are more brave than I am. I don't know if I'm ever eating laksa again.
1: Yvonne, I'm going to buy this special earthworm laksa, then I'll just offer it to FD. I'm like, hey, FD, I brought laksa. You know, want some?
0: Nope.
1: You know?
0: Nope. Yvonne, you've got yourself $150 worth
2: Thank
0: of vouchers
2: so
0: from Linkus.
2: Yay!
0: Congratulations.
2: Thank you so much, guys. Thank you.
0: You have a great day and thank you for listening to 1FM.
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1: Alrighty, we know there are a few areas that need your attention. Lorong Chuan towards the CTE, an accident before the CTE, avoid lanes 1 and 2. Ang Mo Kio Avenue 5 towards the CTE, an accident before the CTE, avoid lane 3. Then the PIE towards Changi, an accident after the CTE, SLE, avoid lane 1. Please stay within the speed limit. 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
3: These are your news headlines. I'm Shilpa Shades. Three self-radicalized Singaporean teenagers have been detained under the Internal Security Act after planning separate violent attacks. The Internal Security Department's...
0: Point three. Good times, greatest hits.

0: planned knife attacks against SAF personnel at Sembawang Air Base and LGBTQ students at its tertiary institution, as well as cyber attacks. ISD said these cases highlight the growing threat of younger people being radicalized here, with many planning local attacks and having easy access to available weapons and extremist online resources. Meanwhile, schools and institutes of higher learning are strengthening emergency preparedness against potential threats from outside and within the school. The Ministry of Education says students are taught to recognize warning signs of radicalization and to respond to incidents. Staff are also trained to identify at-risk youths and harmful content blocked in school devices and networks. The Ministry of Home Affairs has restricted terrorism-related online content and urged the public to report signs of radicalization to the Internal Security Department. Coordinating Minister for National Security K. Shanmugam warned that people are becoming radicalized more quickly, with early intervention crucial before they harm themselves or others. Singapore stocks ended higher yesterday as the Straits Times Index gained 0.6% to finish at 5,620 points. Seatrium led STI gainers, rising 8.9% to $2.32, while the worst performer was Thai Beverage, which fell 1.1% to 45 cents. Local banks ended higher. DBS gained 0.6% to end at $74.38. OCBC rose 0.7% to $29.29, and UOB added 0.4% to $43.50. In the region, the Hang Seng gained 1%, the Nikkei rose 0.5%, and the Kospi was up 1%. Johor will implement new guidelines for sporting events following the death of a 12-year-old footballer who collapsed at an unsanctioned tournament earlier this month. The proposed Johor Sports event policy will require organizers of major competitions to obtain prior approval from the relevant sports association. They must also meet minimum safety requirements, including medical personnel, emergency response plans, and insurance coverage. Community events such as school sports meets will be exempt. State authorities say the measures aim to prioritize the safety of athletes, especially children, with penalties for organizers who fail to comply. India's government has introduced a bill proposing changes to the law governing public examinations. It follows paper leaks in May, which triggered nationwide youth protests and forced 2 million students to retake a cancelled medical school entrance exam. Over a dozen student suicides were linked to the cancellation, which also resulted in the education minister's resignation last week. Proposals include harsher penalties for exam fraud, as well as speedy investigations and prosecutions for firms conducting exams and the examination authority. Prime Minister Narendra Modi also announced the panel would explore using technology to strengthen the examination system.
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0: Singapore stayed top of Group A in the ASEAN Hyundai Cup with a 2-0 win over Timor-Leste. The Lions claimed a second straight victory through goals from Ilhan Fandi and Song Ooyong. Ilhan broke the deadlock with a header in the 41st minute after earlier having a goal ruled out for offside before Song sealed the win in the 56th minute. The victory moves Singapore on to 6 points from 2 matches. They next travel to Hanoi to face defending champions Vietnam on July 31st before concluding the group stage against Indonesia. Indonesia meanwhile opened their campaign with a 5-1 victory over Cambodia, inspired by a hat-trick from teenage striker Mitchell Lee Baker on his international debut. The 19-year-old scored in the 6th and 16th minutes before Sandy Walsh made it 3. Cambodia pulled one back through an own goal, but Baker completed his hat-trick with another header in the 56th minute before Jens Raffin wrapped up the scoring late on. In tennis, world number one Aryna Sabalenka and 24-time Grand Slam champion Novak Djokovic will headline the initial entry list for this year's US Open Mixed Doubles Championship. Other lead pairings include Iga Świątek and Casper Ruud, plus Naomi Osaka and Kei Nishikori. The event will again be played from August 24th to 26th before the singles main draw. And that's your sports update. I'm Shilpa Shades.
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1: Hey, good morning. Thanks for having The Morning Drive on. Hope you're having a really good start to your morning. How are you doing today? You all right?
2: Really, really good. Yeah, and you know what? We just want to say a huge thank you to all those, you know, our dear listeners yesterday. You know, Elvin, Bala, Jonathan, everyone who just tried to give us as many updates as possible due to the traffic situation yesterday.
1: That horrible accident yesterday.
2: Yeah, it was really, really horrible.
1: Yeah, it was terrible.
2: But thank you so much to all of you, you know, throughout the whole show, you guys would just give us as many updates as you could. I think it really helped us when we shared it with the other listeners as well. So I just want to put it out there, thank you so much. And for all of you who are out there on the roads today, we wish you a very safe drive. Keep safe and keep us locked in.
1: What we learned from yesterday and the way you guys handled that accident is 1FM 913 is more than a radio station. It is a community.
2: Yes, of course.
1: It is absolutely a community. That really showed through yesterday.
2: Of course, yeah.
1: Brilliant stuff. Yesterday we ran a poll on our Instagram. In marriage, keeping the peace means agreeing publicly, debating privately, or agreeing always. 77% of people said agreeing publicly, debating privately. 23 of people told the truth and said agree always. that's the way it worked yesterday. Today's poll is quite good though, and it is one of my bugbears.
2: Okay. No Marmite.
1: No, that's coming up in our discussion topic later.
2: Oh, okay.
1: It's one of my bugbears. The correct way to squeeze a toothpaste tube.
2: Yes.
1: Do you squeeze it from the bottom up?
2: Of course.
1: From the middle? Or are you one of those people who goes, who cares? If you are a who cares person, do not use my tube of toothpaste.
2: Why would they be using your tube?
1: Sometimes people share toothpaste.
2: No, it's more of like, don't go near FD.
1: Yeah.
2: He will destroy you.
1: So the correct way to
2: squeeze all the toothpaste onto you.
1: Yeah, the correct way to squeeze the toothpaste tube from the bottom, from the middle, or who cares? Go to our Instagram, get involved in the poll. Here we go. It's Cher opening up the hour at 7:09. Good morning.

0: It's a wild world.
1: That's what they say, yes.
2: Would you stay at this hotel? It is the world-famous Clown Motel that they have dubbed themselves, okay, as America's Scariest Motel. This is located somewhere in Nevada, USA. And I'm going to show you a picture, okay, of what you can expect. Ta-da! Lots of clown memorabilia. The rooms are decorated with, like, clown artwork and all that. Yeah. I mean, okay, when it comes to clowns, there are always two camps, right? There's those people who really love clowns and those who are really scared by them, right?
1: Yeah.
2: There's two camps of it, right? Yeah. So, would you actually stay at this motel? And it's everywhere. You will be surrounded by clowns. And it's kind of like, I mean, they obviously went with the camp of, like, clowns are scary, right? Because they're calling themselves the scariest motel in the world.
1: You know, it's funny. You showed me that picture just now as you looked at it, right?
2: Yeah.
1: And that was the first thing that came to me. It was scary.
2: Yeah, right?
1: It was not fun.
2: Yeah, so they have dubbed themselves, yeah, as the scariest motel. And you know what? I went to see, like, how you could book a room and stuff like that. And there are people who do stay there.
1: Why?
2: And but there's mixed reviews, you know. Some people say, like, it's too scary. Some people say, like, oh, it's worth a stop if you're ever driving around in Nevada. Some people say it's scary, but for the reason that the hotel is kind of like not that great.
1: Oh, right. Okay.
2: Different kind of scary. Yeah. I'm just like, you know, it's just not tickling my fancy. And there's a lot of merchandise as well.
1: Weird.
2: Yeah.
1: I know a lot of women are listening to this and going, I don't need to go to the clown hotel.
2: What do you mean?
1: I'm married to one.
2: Hey!
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1: Here we go. The AYE towards the MCE. An accident after Clemente Avenue 6. Avoid lane 2. Lorong Chuan towards the CTE. An accident before the CTE. Avoid lanes 1 and 2. Ang Mo Kio Avenue 5 towards the CTE. An accident before the CTE. Avoid lane 3. Please stay within the speed limit. Have everyone buckled up. Be safe as you drive today.
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0: That's Aaliyah. Try again. 7:23. Good morning. Welcome to the Morning Drive. Thanks for having us on. It's the Flying Dutchman and Lavinia.
1: Here we go. Heads up, headlines. This is very interesting. It came out in the news yesterday, and this is kind of an update to it, okay? So apparently in Bali, there was actually this running club. It was called Entourage Bali, okay? It was set up by two expats, Dutch expats. Mm. And there was a whole uproar because a lot of local Indonesians, Balinese individuals, they felt that there was some sort of like discrimination against locals who registered for like their running events. They felt like in the case of one lady, she's an Indonesian, and she said that when she tried to register, given her name and maybe like her handphone number, which is like, you know, the local number, it took a long time, and she wasn't approved for the event. Mm. Whereas her husband, who was a white person,
0: Caucasian,
1: was actually just approved immediately.
0: Okay.
1: Upon registering for the event. Mm. So it caused a whole uproar, right? And the update to this now is that the Indonesian immigration authorities have banned the two Dutch nationals for organizing this Entourage Bali, which they have deemed an illegal running event that also allegedly discriminated against the locals.
0: So does that mean, and don't get me wrong about this, this is just a question.
1: Yep.
0: Does that mean I cannot go to Bali and organize a run for Caucasians?
1: I don't know.
0: Because that's what you're saying.
1: Right, yeah.
0: That's what you're saying. You're saying if I go out and specifically organize a run for Caucasians, it is discriminatory.
1: Yep.
0: Because I want to organize a run, I have to allow it for everyone.
1: Yep. So, I mean, yeah, I get what you mean, right? It's are you not allowed to organize a specific event for a specific crowd, right?
0: Yeah,
1: is
0: that discriminatory?
1: Allowed, right?
0: So if I go and I organize an event only for people under 35, is that not discriminatory?
1: Yeah, I'm not sure. Now, would you be deemed an ageist?
0: I don't mind them saying, do whatever, but don't make it illegal for them to do this.
1: Maybe in this case, I don't really have all the details, but maybe in this case, it's because it was not indicated.
0: It should have been indicated.
1: You know
0: that's where
1: I mean?
0: These two guys were wrong.
1: Yeah, so maybe that's why there's all this uproar.
0: Could be,
1: right?
0: Could be, yeah.
1: So that is really fascinating.
0: That's weird.
1: Yeah. The other thing that is coming out, this is from the Asahi Shimbun, right? Mm. Apparently, there's a Japanese town. The headline reads, wrestles with identity after protests over its first mosque.
0: What?
1: Yeah. So, it's the site of the first mosque in a particular Japanese town. This is in, let me see now, Fujisawa.
0: Mm.
1: They want to build a mosque there, right? It's a laid-back sort of seaside town, an hour's drive south of Tokyo. And a lot of the local residents who have lived there for a long time, there's a wide range of emotions, you know. Some are accepting, some are angry, some are fearful. And it's kind of exposing a lot about the societal sentiment, the change over immigration. And all this, as we know, while Japan kind of grapples with their aging population, right?
0: Mm.
1: And also, you know, labor shortage, for example. So there's more migrants actually coming in, right? So this is, I think, a very interesting article then, and how a lot of locals are coming forward to express their concerns.
0: Yeah. Interesting.
1: Yeah, yeah.
0: Interesting.
1: And it does make you wonder, being a Muslim in Japan, how is that? How is that done, you know? So you can check that article out. It is in the Asahi Shimbun. Do have a read.
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4: These are your news headlines. I'm Shilpa Shades. Three self-radicalized Singaporean teenagers have been detained under the Internal Security Act after planning separate violent attacks. The Internal Security Department said a 14-year-old planned a mass stabbing at a secondary school, while a 15-year-old plotted an ISIS-inspired attack using pressure cooker bombs. A 19-year-old Tan Chun Chia planned knife attacks against SAF personnel at Sembawang Air Base and LGBTQ students at its tertiary institution, as well as cyber attacks. ISD said these cases highlight the growing threat of younger people being radicalized here, with many planning local attacks and having easy access to available weapons and extremist online resources. Meanwhile, schools and institutes of higher learning are strengthening emergency preparedness against potential threats from outside and within the school. The Ministry of Education says students are taught to recognize warning signs of radicalization and to respond to incidents. Staff are also trained to identify at-risk youths and harmful content blocked in school devices and networks. The Ministry of Home Affairs has restricted terrorism-related online content and urged the public to report signs of radicalization to the Internal Security Department. Coordinating Minister for National Security K. Shanmugam warned that people are becoming radicalized more quickly, with early intervention crucial before they harm themselves or others. Singapore stocks ended higher yesterday as the Straits Times Index gained 0.6% to finish at 5,620 points. Seatrium led STI gainers, rising 8.9% to $2.32, while the worst performer was Thai Beverage, which fell 1.1% to 45 cents. Local banks ended higher. DBS gained 0.6% to end at $74.38. OCBC rose 0.7% to $29.29, and UOB added 0.4% to $43.50. In the region, the Hang Seng gained 1%, the Nikkei rose 0.5%, and the Kospi was up 1%. Johor will implement new guidelines for sporting events following the death of a 12-year-old footballer who collapsed at an unsanctioned tournament earlier this month. The proposed Johor Sports Event Policy will require organizers of major competitions to obtain prior approval from the relevant sports association. They must also meet minimum safety requirements, including medical personnel, emergency response plans, and insurance coverage. Community events such as school sports meets will be exempt. State authorities say the measures aim to prioritize the safety of athletes, especially children, with penalties for organizers who fail to comply. India's government has introduced a bill proposing changes to the law governing public examinations. It follows paper leaks in May, which triggered nationwide youth protests and forced 2 million students to retake a cancelled medical school entrance exam. Over a dozen student suicides were linked to the cancellation, which also resulted in the education minister's resignation last week. Proposals include harsher penalties for exam fraud, as well as speedy investigations and prosecutions for firms conducting exams and the examination authority. Prime Minister Narendra Modi also announced the panel would explore using technology to strengthen the examination system.
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5: Corporation Road towards the AYE. An accident after Boon Lay Way. Avoid Lane 2. AYE towards the MCE. An accident after Clemente Avenue 6. We've got congestion to Jurong Town Hall Road. Avoid Lane 2. And Lorong Chuan towards the CTE. An accident before the CTE. Avoid Lanes 1 and 2. Please stay within the speed limit. Have everyone buckled up. Be safe as you drive today.
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5: We're going back to 1978 and an American group called A Taste of Honey. They released their self-titled album, and from it came the single Boogie Oogie Oogie. The song was extremely popular as a crossover disco hit. It topped the American pop, soul and disco charts. It was certified platinum. It was the first single certified platinum in the history of Capitol Records as well. You will hear on the song Janice Marie Johnson doing lead vocals while playing a slap bass, which is really nice to hear. Bit of trivia for you. When the single was released in Mexico, it was released on a red vinyl. In France, it was released on a vinyl that was the color of honey. Here it is from 1978. Taste of Honey and Boogie Oogie Oogie.

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1: What do they have in common?
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3: 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So it's great for those who want to, say, work remotely.
2: Okay.
3: Yeah. And the atmosphere comes alive on Friday and Saturday nights because they have live music performances and all day happy hour.
2: I like
3: all
2: that.
3: All day. 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
2: Happy Days, yes.
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2: Alrighty, so three things. What do they have in common? Clocks, decks of cards, and all of us. All of us get together at a specific time to play cards.
3: I was going to say that, you know, we just don't... Like, clocks and all of us is like, oh, not enough time.
2: Okay.
3: It's not enough time. But then I can't explain the decks of cards.
2: Yeah.
3: Like, we have not enough time...
2: To gamble.
3: To even play cards. No, you can play solitaire.
2: Oh, that's true.
3: Yeah, my grandma plays solitaire a lot. Yeah.
2: So do I.
3: I think that's what really kept her mind sharp. Yeah.
2: Yeah, I like solitaire.
3: She's really good.
2: No, it's not solitaire.
3: Okay, fine.
4: Well, is it we are all in overpopulation production?
2: No, we are not in overpopulation production because we had an extremely low birth rate last year.
3: Oh, yeah?
2: Very low.
4: But we also ran out of Marmite.
2: See, now that's a national emergency right there.
3: That's an FD emergency.
2: It's a national emergency. But we'll deal with that later.
3: Nobody talked about, like we asked our dear community, right, the 1FM community. Nobody has said anything
2: about
3: missing.
2: No one has eaten Marmite with butter on and rice.
3: No.
2: It's very strange.
3: No.
2: Anyways, what do they have in common? Clocks, decks of cards, and all of us. If you think you know, send your answer through on WhatsApp, 8855-0913.
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3: Hey, it's going to be thundery showers and temperatures are hitting a high of 34.
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2: Yeah, there are a couple of areas for you to look out for as you head out this morning. That's quite normal for this time of the day. Usual delays across the expressways. The SLE towards the CTE, a vehicle broken down after Woodlands Avenue 12. PIE towards Tuas, a vehicle broken down after Clementi Avenue 6. AYE towards Tuas, a vehicle broken down after Jurong Town Hall Road. the AYE towards Tuas. There's also a vehicle broken down after the PIE, and the PIE towards Tuas, a vehicle broken down after the KJE. Corporation Road towards the AYE, an accident after Bun Lei Way. Avoid Lane 2, Lorong Chuan towards the CTE. An accident before the CTE, avoid Lanes 1 and 2. Stay within the speed limit, please. 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

0: That's Robbie Williams, and let me entertain you. It's 7:54. What do they have in common? A great prize, for sure. Three things: clocks, decks of cards, and all of us.
1: Here are the guesses coming in. They flip.
0: They
1: hands.
0: No, hands is good.
1: Can
0: but
1: count.
0: Not what I'm looking for. Yeah.
1: Can shuffle.
0: I don't know how you shuffle a clock.
1: 52.
0: Yes.
1: Limited lifespan.
0: Yes.
1: Kings.
0: Yes. Clocks.
1: I don't know. Is there a king clock?
0: I don't know.
1: All can be divided into four parts. Bit gruesome, but yes.
0: Yes, probable. Yes.
1: Numbers, clubs, yes. All will result in you having excess quantity.
0: I don't know about that.
1: And this has come up not once, but twice. You can duct tape all three things to the morning drive DJs.
0: Oh, please.
1: Why? Like, why? Don't know.
0: What's with this thing? Duct tape everything to us.
1: Honorary creative mention for today. We have first Andy Yo. All are what the morning drive fam bring to the table at a team bonding activity.
0: Good one.
1: And for Daniel, I like this one. These three things give you anxiety. The clock screams, you're late. The cards whisper, you're broke. And some people just show up and you're like, I'm out. Such as that annoying friend. Just pick your poison.
0: That's quite good.
1: Daniel, good
0: That's
1: one.
0: Quite good. But not the answers I'm looking for, although some of them were very, very good. Let's see if we can get a winner.
2: Hello.
0: Good morning. Could I speak to Anne, please?
2: Yeah, speaking.
0: Good morning.
1: Hey,
0: Anne.
1: Morning.
0: It's the Flying Dutchman and Lavinia.
2: Good morning.
1: Woohoo.
0: How are you this morning?
2: I'm good.
0: Great
1: okay.
0: stuff. Getting ready for work, are you?
2: Yes. On okay. the way, yeah.
0: Oh, you're on your way to work. Okay.
2: Yes.
0: We'll try and make your day a little better. We've got a great prize. Three things. You need to tell us what they have in common. Clocks, decks of cards, and all of us.
2: They have hands and face.
0: They have faces. Yes, they do.
1: Woo-hoo! Absolutely
2: Thank you.
1: Correct.
0: Well done.
1: Very nice. Very nice.
0: Good job. And you have now got yourself $150 worth of vouchers from Notes Cafe.
1: Congratulations.
2: Thank you
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1: The SLE towards the CTE, a vehicle broken down after Woodlands Avenue 12. PIE towards Twas, a vehicle broken down after Clementi Avenue 6. AYE towards Twas, a vehicle broken down after Jurong Town Hall Road. The AYE towards Twas, there's also a vehicle broken down after the PIE, and the PIE towards Twas, a vehicle broken down after the KJE. Corporation Road towards the AYE, an accident after Boon Lay Way, avoid Lane 2. Lorong Chuan towards the CTE, an accident before the CTE, avoid Lanes 1 and 2. Stay within the speed limit, please. Have everyone buckled up. Be safe as you drive today.
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4: 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The second year of the Central Narcotics Bureau's three-year uninfluenced campaign features